Large up to those in the fourth, I think it's called Fourth Park or Fourth Park. Not sure. I'm somewhere, of course, in Maypen. Can I remember the name? Can I remember the name of the area in Fourth Path? I think it's called Fourth Path, all right? And you told me you want me to play some John Holt. Then you tell me, boy, I mean, I know them the tune all. What do you want me to play? Give me a couple of names of some tunes. Not the everyday ones, them. You know, I'm find some of them that you like, all right? You don't know these John Holt. My God. You know, I could play these type of tunes for at least another hour or two. Trust me. Let's do this. Do you know this one?

I gotta say hi to Jennifer, my baby girl. I'm underrated, not you. Make me do my thing now. All right. She can talk, me, I tell you. Anyway, let's do this. War from John Holt. Lodge up all those in Gansill.

Big tune. I'm not going to call her name, right? The young lady from Salt River, around the Salt River area. Big Heidi High goes out. She says, yeah, play my tune. She want me to lift it up and this and that. Mister, it's plain. It's done. I can't just keep rewinding the tune. Anyway, I'm not going to say much more. Who's that? Barbara, large piece of Barbara. Everything is everything, all right? Why am I getting bullied by the ladies today? Asking me to play nothing but John Holt. I can do. What should I? Here's another one. Do you know this one?

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And Frank Feel. 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Big up yourself. Great to have you in the program. Keep it where you got it. This is Sky Radio Jamaica.

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All right. Enough respects every single time. 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Some nice, clear water. 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

0: Oh me, oh my. 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
0: Christine, the next one is yours. Time is not on my side.
1: We'll take a magic
0: carpet ride. Large up to all my bullies.
1: We'll tell our smoke
0: Thank you.
1: 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They must keep us side by side.
0: Mandy says you're a very dangerous DJ.
1: Oh me, oh my.
0: You've got the tunes to keep one
1: baby
0: locked in.
1: Oh me, oh my. Yes, I'm crazy.
0: But she's loving the vibes. Okay. I hear you.

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1: Large up, Barbara.

Gotta say hi to Dorothy. She says, can you play a whole show of John Holt? I tell you what, when it's his birthday or the day of his passing, just remind me the week before or so, and I will do that for you. But just to just pick up myself and I say, all right, I'm going to do one whole, you'll get probably half an hour or so. I don't know. All I'm here to do is just play music. When you come on, you know, and dictate now, when I want, I'm that becomes difficult for me to say I'm going to do that just like that. So just let me do my thing, all right? But if you want me to play John Holt right through the show, not a problem, but I want to just do that on a special occasion, not just because I want to love John Holt, but let me do that on a special occasion where it's more effective, all right? Enough respects anyway for the link up and all those who are saying, boy, I want more and more. I just can't get enough John Holt. I tell you what, let's just play John Holt until the end of the show, if you feel that way. I want a couple of signals if you say I must play John Holt until the end of the show. If not, I'm going to switch up.

0: 15 minutes left of the program. And my good friend said, me not gonna win the fight.
1: But most of the time, I
0: just play John Holt. All right.
1: He said, I drink so big.
0: Marlene says, you're a dangerous DJ. You got too much tune. And you know how to please the ladies.
1: Someone asked,
0: damn. Big up yourself, Jocelyn.
1: Mr. Bojangles.
0: Sister Ayata. And large up to the Shakespeare Road ladies as well. Enough respects every time. That's somewhere down there in Brixton. Gotta say hi to the Johnson family. Enough respects every time.

time to go. Gotta say hi to those in Guy's Hill and Kellett's. And also, where else did I have another call from? Let me have a look at my paperwork here. Chapperton. I had a call from Chapperton as well. Big up yourself, those who are calling me and loving the program. We will do it, and where we play nothing but John Old's selection on his Earth Strong, or his the day of his passing. One of those two days, we'll start something out, all right? But in the meantime, look after yourselves and each other. And if you're in a place you're not supposed to be, please, please, please, please think about what you're doing before you do it. I'm out of here. Take care until the next time.

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Egyptian. How you doing? Hope all is well. Another edition of the Lovers Rock Affair. It happens right here. Sky Radio Jamaica and Sky Radio Jamaica Extra. We're in combination. How you doing? Hope all is good with you and looking forward to a lovely, lovely long weekend. Let's do this.

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1: And you're making fun of me.
0: Sky Radio Jamaica, in a class by itself, believe you me. How are you doing? Hope all is well.

Say good evening goes out to all those, of course, in South Hall at this moment. Great to have you in the program. Thank you. And also, I saw another young lady from Broccoli. Says, what's that? Three hearts. 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Did you pray this morning? Are you blessed?

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I gotta say hi to Tony and all the Massive, of course, in Luton. Pick up yourself. Great to have you in the program. Here's another one from Vegas. No, no, no.

0: heads high. We say hi to those in Brazil. Got it locked in to Sky Radio Jamaica and Sky Radio Jamaica Extra. This is, of course, Jamason and Princess Gone.
1: Rastafari, I know I'm a princess, the star. 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

0: What a classic. 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We need to hear more from Al Campbell, definitely. 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

Stefan. He says, when this tune plays and it's in the right environment and the ladies are dressed to kill and you watch how they move, it's just like moving in certain timing. Anyway, I'm not going to go into what he was saying. He was just saying, I just love to watch their clothing just move from side to side. I understand what you're saying, brother. I understand. Anyway, let's do this. One from Christopher Ellis.

Flame Against the Wind. Gotta say hi to Sue. How you doing? This is Sky Radio Jamaica. Your host, of course, is Papa Ray. And of course, all we do is play good music nonstop, just like this one.

Christopher Ellis. Good loving. That's what we need, doesn't it? We need to come together and just, all we need to do is just deal with nothing but love. Love. Okay, I got to say hi goes out to a young lady all the way from Australia, and she would like me to send out a lovely, lovely request to her future husband, Jonathan. And all these greetings are coming from Claire. All right, so Claire, did you hear your name? She said, oh, I've got to get mentioned on the radio. You've got it, girlfriend. Don't panic. We're here to serve. We are your community radio station, no matter where you are in the world, right? Claire, this is going out to your future husband.

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1: Together we make anything work.
0: He goes by the name of Chronix. Okay, I was just speaking to a lady. She says, I called you darling as just a figure of speech. I was talking to somebody, my partner was listening to the conversation, and I said, oh, Papa Ray, he's my darling. And her partner thinks that something's going on, and them two have a little argument. So I said to her, listen, if he can feel that way, now she's in, I'm not going to say where she is anyway. She's not even in the country which I am in. No, it must be, what do I call it? Kind of relationship. No. Oh, cyber. It must be a cyber love. Come in and know, me not feel, I don't know of anything else. Can work. So tell him to just cool himself and listen to music and listen to what we're preaching. We're preaching nothing but love, all right? So make him know that. So it's nothing but love. So if you want to call me what you want to call me not mine. It's just a name. All right? And I'm going to play a record for those kind of people. Listen to the lyrics.

0: especially to the jealous guy, all right? It's only just music. Don't take it to heart. You should be glad I'm on the radio playing music like this, so at least there's love in the room, in the house, especially in the place of rest. Let's pull that one down to zero. My.
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0: Definitely. Why do we seem to have people that just have nothing better to do with their time? If them hear somebody on the radio, them have to feel, say, well, some mafia go down. Man can't just play a tune and entertain the world without somebody feeling, Why? All I'm going to say is, why do we have to be like that? Anyway, more from Peter Honeygill.

Peter Huntingale. It's called Hold Me Tight. And all I do is I play love tunes, get our people back together. We seem to be drifting apart. Man dep on one side and woman dep on the next. And Kiara meeting at the middle. Bringing back the chest to breast environment with enough love in between.

This man is trying to curse me off, not you know. Oh my God. Said me just coming out of business, me don't know nothing about music. My friend, let me tell you something. I have an award, right? And cup. And I was voted. And I can show you, if you anyhow you want to do, face to face. Here's my phone going again. Face to face, right? I can show you one of my certificates, right? And it says, "2004, okay, Papa Ray was voted the most outstanding music entertainer, right? I've got an award for the most outstanding entertainer contribution to my music. And I could show you that certificate. Right? It was given to me from a radio station called GLR. So if you want to see it, we can do a FaceTime thing and you can see it. All right? That's for sure. You see, you don't know who you're talking to. Sometimes when you come across certain things, do your research before you start talk. Please do.

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And turn you away. 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You just got to look around and you'll find what you're looking for. Also, do check out the chat room as well.

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0: Big Heidi Hi goes out to Lady April. 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Also saying hi to those in Birmingham.
1: What more as to which one should own, yeah. 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
0: Stephanie

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We did again real soon. In the meantime, of course, this is your host, Papa Ray. Do check out the website. And spread the word. Keep it here. 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

0: Mary, me dinner ready, but wait. 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
1: But the music sweet though.
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0: Welcome to another edition of the Lovers Rock Affair. That was Mikey Spice and Help Me. Hope all is well. This is Sky Radio Jamaica in a class by itself. Papa Ray doing it to you in my kind of style. Lovers Rock style.
1: I'm so blessed.
0: Piece by piece, Marcia Griffiths takes up the action. How you doing?

Thank you, Lord. Fiona. And of course, Marcia Griffiths. Pam Hall is next, and our day will come.

Beautiful sounds of Pam Hall. And our day will come. Gotta say a big hidey hi goes out, of course, to Gillian in Watford. Big hidey hi goes out to you. And of course, I'm sure I saw a couple of other names. Let me just look at this. Yes, I did see Shirley pop up there as well. Glennis, I'm sure you're in Watford. I'm sure that's the same Glennis. A big hidey hi goes out to you. And I'm also going to say hi to Barbara in Peckham. Enough respects and get well soon. And also going to say a big hi goes out to Vicky in Canada. Big hidey hi goes out to you. Keep it where you got it. This is Scaramanga Jamaica. And of course, we say welcome back to, of course, Governor General, who's over on the other frequency that we have. I should say the other stream, which is Sky Radio Jamaica Extra. So welcome back. He's not 100%, but he's back with us once again. This is Sky Radio Jamaica. And of course, do check out the website. We have lots of things for you to see.

There you have it. Have a little faith. Jackie, I can't remember, is it Jackie Robinson or I can't remember the person singing that, but what a tune that is. Okay, gotta say hi to Marlene Smith up there in Birmingham. She says she's lost her driving details and she's now upset because she can't find it. She may have to contact the driving company, which is obviously the DVLA, to try and get some new copies. Anyway, let's press on.

The World Keeps Turning, says Freddie McGregor. Gotta say, Grand Rising as well goes out to you, Miss Claudette, in West London. Hope all is well with you and your family. Let's do this. Let's play something now from George Nooks.

Gotta say hi to the two sisters, Allison and Maya. A big hi goes out to you, and thank you for logging on this way, all right? Do remember, Governor General is now back. He's on Sky Radio Jamaica Extra. Welcome back, Mr. Governor General. This is Sky Radio Jamaica, where I'm on one side of the platform and Governor's on the other side of the platform. We do this for you. We play music for you. We're trying to entertain you, trying to bring you back together, bring back your Sundays like when you used to grow up in and have reggae time in your front room. Everybody used to get around the radio, listen to the radio on a Sunday. This is the vibes we're bringing back. One more from George Knox. How you doing? Big hi goes out to Deborah in, of course, Parrytown and all your family as well.

And hopefully we'll be talking to the producer, Gary Dixon, next week. Producer of this track, Falling in Love with Jesus. This is Sky Radio Jamaica in a class by itself. Take it to the king. Natalie Phillips, produced by Gary Dixon. Yeah.

Take It to the King. All being well, we'll be talking to Gary Dixon, the producer of this track next week.

Frederica Tibbs, and You Are So Beautiful. Another Gary Dixon production. One more from Gary Dixon, and I tell you what, he's in New York at this time, and it's a pleasure to hook up with him. So much inspiration. The man is so talented. We'll hear from him next week. Hello.

0: the lovely sounds of Toyan and Open My Heart. Tell you what, soon come.
1: The end of Gangster's Paradise in Jamaica. A final warning to criminals, gangsters and thugs, your era of terror is finished. Under Prime Minister Andrew Holness and the Jamaica Labour Party government, we're dismantling your networks with unrelenting force. Surrender immediately or face arrest, imprisonment, and total collapse. Jamaica is reclaiming its future. You won't stop us. Choose peace now or perish in defeat. Why being a gangster in Jamaica is doomed. The JLP government's resolute leadership has made gang life futile and fatal. Active gangs have plummeted from over 350 in 2016 to fewer than 100 today. Through massive security investments, major firearm seizures, intelligence-led operations, and zones of special operations that reclaim communities. Criminals are hunted relentlessly, no safe havens, crippled arsenals, and zero tolerance for violence. Murders have dropped dramatically, over 40% in recent years, with Jamaica on track for its safest period in decades. Law-abiding citizens are empowered, gangs are fractured and fleeing. The JLP's commitment ensures a prosperous, peaceful Jamaica. Criminals are outmatched and heading for oblivion.
2: Funny thing about strong people is this. They do not need you in their life. They choose you by their own will. And if you take them for granted, they will walk away peacefully, content, because strength knows how to stand alone.
3: They told us independence meant leaving our men, and we believed it. Now we're strong, but alone, and calling it empowerment. We weren't liberated, we were redirected. Away from the only men who ever loved us enough to fight for us. They sold us freedom papers that only freed us from our own men. And we signed them with pride. We thought choosing ourselves meant abandoning them. But all it did was abandon the family we were supposed to build with them. We chased independence so hard we forgot interdependence was our superpower. And now we're tired, doing life alone. They tricked us into thinking our men were the enemy, and we never questioned why everyone else wanted them. They told us we didn't need black men. Funny how that lie only benefited the people who feared us united. We walked away thinking we were proving a point. But the only point we proved is how easy it was to separate a people who were once unbreakable.
4: 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Radio, I play loud gospel, somebody a wash car, bicycle man with ice cream, pick me a run up and down. And every mother shout the same thing.
5: 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Oh no, I gotta get licked.
6: Babe.
7: Yes, baby.
6: You know my parents want to see you.
7: Your parents want to see me?
6: Yes.
7: Ah, that's not a bad idea. But before they see me, first of all, me and you, where did we meet?
6: On Facebook.
7: We met on Facebook, right?
6: Yeah.
7: Very nice. So if your parents want to see me, tell them to send me a friend request on Facebook.

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Here's Winsome. Am I the same girl? Are you?

Am I the Same Girls, produced by Fashion Records. Dub Vendors music, definitely. This is Sky Radio Jamaica. How you doing?

to say hi to Candice Brown. How you doing? Nigeria's online to the program. Thank you. She said she's enjoying the music to the maximum. With you, boy. I had the opportunity and pleasure of meeting this artist. Oh, my days. Gary, big up. Big up every single time, Gary.

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Big up yourself every single time, all right? Louise, I see you as well, all right?

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I was killing myself in the studio laughing. Speaking to a gentleman, right? He says he went to this blues dance. The dance, packy, packy, packy, pack. He darky, darky, darky, dark. He's telling me how dark the place is, all right? And he saw this figure and him just decided to pull this person to dance, and the person wouldn't respond to him. So him kind of get a bit closer. You know when you're in a dance sometimes and somebody asks you for your dance, you know, and them kind of a little distance and you pull them between a crowd sometimes, you know, kind of come closer, you know. Anyway, I pull this person and this person, then I pay him no mind and I shake off himself, you know. Anyway, when him get close and the person turn on, I know one man in my pull, Lord of his mercy. You imagine, you looking at somebody and the person from the back looks like a woman. The hairstyle, everything. My God, people. Mind what you do when you go to go pull people to dance. That's embarrassing. Couldn't give you the whole story, but you know, you got the drift of it.

Baby After Tonight, Matumbi. Oh boy, can you imagine you're going to a packed place and you see somebody, you know, you think, oh, that person look all right. And you grab them for dance and, you know, the reaction is that you're pulling the opposites. 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

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Oh boy. Gotta say hi to all those up there in Brownstown. Enough respects and keep the link. This is Sky Radio Jamaica.

She goes by the name of Kofi. In love with the dreadlocks. Okay, Marlene, a big hidey hi goes out to you. I hope all is well.

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1: But the music sweet though.

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John Holt, Dennis Brown together. I got to say hey to Dawn and all the Massive. Great to have you in the program from Wattstown. Wattstown, I'm not sure where that is. Is that close to Brownstown, round the Alexander area? Do let us know. I'm sure it's around that area. But a big respect goes out to all those in Wattstown at this moment. This is Sky Radio Jamaica. Your host, of course, is Papa Ray.

Family Love, and Anniversary, the 84 style. 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I was thinking of playing it, but I thought, you know what? 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

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Is it me? Is it you? Or is it you over there? Oh, no. Are you behind? She behind? That the one behind? Oh, yeah. All right. Anyway, let's do this.

It's in talent. Still waiting. We are waiting for. Edwin says he hasn't heard these type of lovers rock in a long, long time. You'll hear it here on Sky Radio Jamaica, definitely.

Fatty. Anyway, Carleen Wagwan, you're good? Gotta say hi to all those up there, of course, in Clarendon. Big up yourself, all right?

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You have a young person, whether it's a boy or girl, and they love dressing up and they love doing makeup and doing hairs and stuff like that, you know, putting on wig and rear. Anyway, what the situation is,

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How would you feel and what would you do if you was in that situation? You know, remember, this is a young child, probably, you know, 2 or 3, and know so well the shaver is used for these purposes. And the child decides, so well, you know, experiment on mommy. You know, they play games, and not even so much games, they're just experimenting. And so forth, the hair come off of your head. And only when you realize it is when almost the whole light gone. What would you do? How would you feel? You know, would you just accept it and shave off the rest of it and be bald or wear a wig? What would you do in that situation?

electrolytes. So you imagine your husband, or it could be the wifey, you know. She have a special shaver and she just left it out, or he leave it out. This young child picks up the shaver and oh so well, it's for cutting here. And you have your long locks where you've been growing for years, and you fall asleep and the child decides to barber you and cut off most of here. And by the time you realize almost the whole of here gone, what would you do in that situation? Don't say it can't happen, because a lot of people sleep kind of dead.

Ride your donkey. My time soon expire. Wow, time just goes so fast when you're having so much

Nosy Parker. We got roughly about 5 minutes left of the program, and we're going to do this. We're going to play some tunes before we go. I got to say hi to all those around the globe, got it locked in. This is Sky Radio Jamaica, and of course, we got Sky Radio Jamaica Extra as well. Just check out the website, and you could navigate between the two different stations. Governor General's on the other side. I'm on this side doing my thing, as I do each and every Sunday. Catch me this coming Thursday as well. And of course, do look around the site and do check out the store as well.

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0: The end of gangsters' paradise in Jamaica. A final warning to criminals, gangsters and thugs, your era of terror is finished. Under Prime Minister Andrew Holness and the Jamaica Labour Party government, we're dismantling your networks with unrelenting force. Surrender immediately or face arrest, imprisonment, and total collapse. Jamaica is reclaiming its future. You won't stop us. Choose peace now or perish in defeat. Why being a gangster in Jamaica is doomed. The JLP government's resolute leadership has made gang life futile and fatal. Active gangs have plummeted from over 350 in 2016 to fewer than 100 today. Through massive security investments, major firearm seizures, intelligence-led operations, and zones of special operations that reclaim communities. Criminals are hunted relentlessly, no safe havens, crippled arsenals, and zero tolerance for violence. Murders have dropped dramatically, over 40% in recent years, with Jamaica on track for its safest period in decades. Law-abiding citizens are empowered, gangs are fractured and fleeing. The JLP's commitment ensures a prosperous, peaceful Jamaica. Criminals are outmatched and heading for oblivion.
1: If you target anyone with verbal, online, or physical abuse because of their religion, race, sexual orientation, disability, or transgender identity,
2: I'd like to speak to you about a recent incident.
1: You may be committing a hate crime. It's not just offensive. It's an offense.
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7: One of my goals is to move to Jamaica before retirement age. Sometimes I will have conversations with friends and they will ask me, what are my goals? I will tell them I want to move to Jamaica successfully before retirement age. The feedback I would get, are you crazy? Why would you do that? The crime rate is crazy high there. One of my friends went down and got unalive. While I understand that crime is in the country, but at the same time crime is everywhere, why am I worrying about things out of my control? Why should I live in fear? Unfortunately, bad things happen all around the world all the time. I mean, if you are that worried about crime, why don't you go and create your own CCTV camera surveillance team for Jamaica and partner with the Jamaica Force and help them solve crime in the country? Like, maybe that would work. Why waste time talking about the issue? Let's spend time talking about how we can help to solve it. Like, for example, creating more well-paid jobs, creating more businesses in the country, and paying more taxes so we can demand more well-lit streets in the country. If you ain't coming up with a solution, shut up projecting your fear onto other people. Thank you. You should never bring your phone to the bathroom or your bedroom. When you bring your phone to the bathroom, you are not only destroying your willpower to sit a few minutes without distraction, you are also frying your sack. You see, our phones emit amounts of radiation, and even though they tell us it is not harmful, most people are glued to their phones. Over time, this could cause detrimental damage to our health. Studies have shown putting your phone or laptop on your lap can actually harm your testosterone levels after periods of time. Not only that, but scientists in Norway did a study with two trees, placing one next to a cell tower and the other without. And the one with the cell tower's growth was significantly slower, and the tree withered. So if this happens to trees, imagine what it is doing to us. I can't say too much on here, but there is a way to completely detox ourselves from the damage we've gotten.
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2: 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Remember, it's all about some good reggae vibes, dancehall, roots and culture, vocal, Peckin's Corner. Also, me have my little ladies in mind segment where we just woo the ladies worldwide. You know the way there? All right, cool. So whatever you do, just keep it locked, tune in, tell your neighbor, tell your friend. As a matter of fact, tell everybody on your favorite station, skyradioja.com. Yo, to the world, we say. To the world, we say reggae. Ina ya jeggae.
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0: Jamaica. From Feature Story News in Hong Kong, I'm Laura Westbrook. The southern Indian state of Karnataka has changed its industrial land policy to lock in a major American semiconductor investment worth around $430 million. The government has approved 140 acres near the city's international airport for U.S. chip equipment giant Applied Materials to set up a research, development and ecosystem hub, Ishan Garg reports from New Delhi.
1: Karnataka government says this flexibility is needed to anchor a high-value chip research and innovation ecosystem in Bengaluru, which is also known as India's Silicon Valley, even as the government is accusing the federal government of pressuring companies to choose Prime Minister Narendra Modi's home state Gujarat for similar projects. Instead of leasing out land as per existing policy, Karnataka will now offer it on a lease-cum-sale basis and allow marquee semiconductor firms to get plots without competitive bidding. Analysts say this could set the stage for more companies to establish manufacturing in Karnataka, which already leads India's IT services industry. Ishan Garg, New Delhi.
0: A U.S. federal trade court has struck down President Donald Trump's global 10% tariff, declaring it illegal. The White House imposed the rate in February after the Supreme Court ruled against the administration's Liberation Day tariffs. Nick Harper reports from Washington.
2: Another tariffs fight in which courts have weighed in to push back on the legality of Donald Trump's central economic and trade policies. The 10% across-the-board tariff was meant to be a placeholder, put in place after the Supreme Court struck down his reciprocal Liberation Day tariffs in February. But a group of small businesses who brought the case argued that the Trump administration was simply trying to sidestep the Supreme Court ruling. The White House may now appeal, but if they lose, it'll mean more refunds for businesses affected at a time when the Trump administration is already trying to pay back $166 billion in Liberation Day tariffs. I'm Nick Harper in Washington.
0: Lufthansa has announced that it is preparing for the possibility of refueling stopovers should a jet fuel shortage continue. European supplies are at risk of running low due to the war in Iran and the disruption of fuel through the Strait of Hormuz. William Denslow reports from Brussels.
3: According to the airline's CEO, Lufthansa isn't imminently preparing to add refueling stops, but warns that preparations are underway. The carrier adds that fuel supplies through June are secured, but from then on, possible refueling stops on routes to Asia and Africa might be needed. Jet fuel prices have more than doubled since the conflict in Iran began, and Lufthansa has already cut 20,000 flights due to those soaring prices and dwindling supplies. European airports have warned that they face a systematic fuel shortage if the Strait of Hormuz doesn't open, and the European Union says it's taking steps to ramp up procurement. William Denslow, Brussels.
0: From bureaus worldwide, this is FSN. An outbreak of hantavirus on board a cruise ship is not the start of a pandemic, according to the UN Health Agency. The World Health Organization says it's not the same situation as 6 years ago with COVID-19, because hantavirus spreads through close, intimate contact. All those who have fallen ill on the cruise ship experiencing a hantavirus outbreak are now in hospital, as the ship itself and the remaining passengers sail to Spain's Canary Islands. U.S. President Donald Trump said on Thursday he had been briefed on the situation, telling reporters, "It's very much, we hope, under control." Former passengers who left the ship at earlier ports are being advised to self-isolate. Stuart Smith reports from London.
4: 146 people from 23 nations are still on board the ship, which has been anchored off the African island nation of Cape Verde for 3 days after being refused permission to disembark. It's now sailing to Spain's Canary Islands, from where passengers will return home after being checked if they're fit to travel. But the president of the Canary Islands has protested the plan. While the variant of the disease believed to be responsible for this outbreak is transmissible between humans, it requires much closer contact than flu or COVID-19, and the World Health Organization says there's no need for panic. Stuart Smith, London.
0: The main news again. U.S. President Donald Trump says a ceasefire with Iran is still in place after both sides exchanged fire late on Thursday. The economic fallout from the Iran conflict is expected to top the agenda as leaders from the ASEAN bloc meet in the Philippines. A U.S. federal court strikes down President Donald Trump's global 10% tariff, declaring it illegal, dealing a fresh blow to the president's flagship economic agenda. And that's the latest Feature Story News. Laura Westbrook reporting. From Feature Story News in Hong Kong, I'm Laura Westbrook.

When a relationship, understand that you are both raised differently, which means you love differently, see differently, react differently, and communicate differently. The important part is that you both respect each other's differences and try to understand where one another is coming from.

0: you have a problem with me, text me. And if you don't have my number, you don't know me well enough to have a problem with me.
1: My name is George Floyd, and this is the story of me. I came into this world on October 14th, 1973. I grew up in Houston, Texas, surrounded by my loved ones, and had dreams of making a positive impact on my community. As a young man, I faced personal struggles but remained resilient. I worked hard to support myself and my family, striving to provide a better future for my children. I had a passion for basketball and was known for my friendly and charismatic personality. Tragically, on May 25th, 2020, my life was cut short in a heartbreaking incident that shocked the world. It began when police officers in Minneapolis, Minnesota, responded to a call regarding a counterfeit note. During my arrest, one officer, Derek Chauvin, knelt on my neck for approximately 9 minutes, despite my plea for help and my inability to breathe. The incident was captured on video, luckily, which later circulated widely, revealing the brutality of my encounter. Police officer Chauvin was sentenced to 22 years in prison for what he did to me. My death served as a catalyst for a global movement against police brutality and systemic racism, demanding justice and reforms within law enforcement institutions. My memory continues to inspire countless individuals to fight against systemic racism and advocate for justice and equality. My name is now synonymous with the pursuit of meaningful change as people come together to ensure that no one else goes through what I went through. Follow for more videos just like this.

Remember what you must do when they undervalue you, when they think your softness is your weakness, when they treat your kindness like it is their advantage. You awaken every dragon, every wolf, every monster that sleeps inside you, and you remind them what hell looks like when it wears the skin of a gentle human. A prayer to hinder the enemy from approaching you. Heavenly Father, I come before you in the name of Jesus, recognizing that you are my protector and deliverer. I acknowledge that I have enemies who seek to harm me, but I know that you are greater than any adversary I may face. I ask for your divine intervention and protection from those who seek to do me harm. Lord, I pray that you would surround me with your hedge of protection, like you did for Job, keeping me safe from the attacks of the enemy. Guard my mind, my heart, and my physical well-being from any evil intent that may be directed towards me. I declare that no weapon formed against me shall prosper, and every tongue that rises against me in judgment shall be condemned. Father, I ask that you would hinder the plans and schemes of my enemies, disrupt their strategies and confound their purposes. Let confusion come upon them, causing them to turn away from me and to be unable to approach or harm me. By the authority I have in Jesus Christ, I rebuke every spirit of darkness and every demonic force that seeks to come against me. I declare that they have no power or authority over me because I am covered by the blood of Jesus. Lord, I also pray for those who may harbor ill intentions towards me. Soften their hearts, open their eyes to the truth, and lead them to repentance. May your love and forgiveness transform their hearts and turn them away from their wicked ways. Help me, Lord, to walk in wisdom and discernment. Guide my steps and lead me on paths of righteousness. Grant me discernment to recognize any potential danger or harmful influence that may come my way. Give me the strength to stand firm in my faith and resist the attacks of the enemy. I thank you, Lord, for your faithfulness and protection. I trust in your unfailing love and know that you are always with me. In Jesus' name I pray. Amen.

0: Let me see now. On a Tuesday night, you've got Holby City, EastEnders, Midsummer Murders, or the Caribbean Renaissance.
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0: The Caribbean Renaissance is long established as the number one Tuesday night out anywhere in London. You could rave or just chill and mingle to the sweetest revival, lovers rock and rear grooves. Played by top DJs on weekly rotation from 10 p.m. till late at Porky's, Sternold Avenue, Streatham, SW2, 4PA. 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
2: Funny thing about strong people is this. They do not need you in their life. They choose you by their own will. And if you take them for granted, they will walk away peacefully, content, because strength knows how to stand alone.

0: Paul Dawkins, Lorenzo Hall, and special guest appearance from Stars in Your Eyes winner, Amanda White. 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

0: Your father, from what they must feel drowsy and lousy, you know. 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
1: Hold on. Let me see now. On a Tuesday night, you've got Holby City, EastEnders, Midsummer Murders, or the Caribbean Renaissance.
2: The Caribbean Renaissance.
1: The Caribbean Renaissance is long established as the number one Tuesday night out anywhere in London. You could rave or just chill and mingle to the sweetest revival, lovers rock and rear grooves, played by top DJs on weekly rotation from 10 p.m. till late at Porky's, Sternold Avenue, Streatham, SW2 4PA. And admission is still totally free of charge. 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So tell me, why wait for the weekend when you could get revival every Tuesday night at Porky's?

0: begging for intimacy destroys a man from the inside. When a man has to ask, plead, negotiate, or repeatedly explain why intimacy matters to him, it stops being about desire. It becomes about rejection, humiliation, and the quiet erosion of his confidence. What should be natural becomes scheduled. What should be mutual becomes one-sided. What should feel like passion starts to feel like permission. And that changes him.
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0: One of my goals is to move to Jamaica before retirement age. Sometimes I will have conversations with friends and they will ask me, what are my goals? I will tell them I want to move to Jamaica successfully before retirement age. The feedback I would get, are you crazy? Why would you do that? The crime rate is crazy high there. One of my friends went down and got unalive. While I understand that crime is in the country, but at the same time crime is everywhere, why am I worrying about things out of my control? Why should I live in fear? Unfortunately, bad things happen all around the world all the time. I mean, if you are that worried about crime, why don't you go and create your own CCTV camera surveillance team for Jamaica and partner with the Jamaica Force and help them solve crime in the country? Like, maybe that would work. Why waste time talking about the issue? Let's spend time talking about how we can help to solve it. Like, for example, creating more well-paid jobs, creating more businesses in the country, and paying more taxes so we can demand more well-lit streets in the country. If you ain't coming up with a solution, shut up projecting your fear onto other people. Thank you.
1: From Feature Story News in Hong Kong, I'm Laura Westbrook. The southern Indian state of Karnataka has changed its industrial land policy to lock in a major American semiconductor investment worth around $430 million. The government has approved 140 acres near the city's international airport for U.S. chip equipment giant Applied Materials to set up a research, development and ecosystem hub, Ishan Garg reports from New Delhi.
2: Karnataka government says this flexibility is needed to anchor a high-value chip research and innovation ecosystem in Bengaluru, which is also known as India's Silicon Valley, even as the government is accusing the federal government of pressuring companies to choose Prime Minister Narendra Modi's home state Gujarat for similar projects. Instead of leasing out land as per existing policy, Karnataka will now offer it on a lease-cum-sale basis and allow marquee semiconductor firms to get plots without competitive bidding. Analysts say this could set the stage for more companies to establish manufacturing in Karnataka, which already leads India's IT services industry. Ishan Garg, New Delhi.
1: A U.S. federal trade court has struck down President Donald Trump's global 10% tariff, declaring it illegal. The White House imposed the rate in February after the Supreme Court ruled against the administration's Liberation Day tariffs. Nick Harper reports from Washington.
3: Another tariffs fight in which courts have weighed in to push back on the legality of Donald Trump's central economic and trade policies. The 10% across-the-board tariff was meant to be a placeholder, put in place after the Supreme Court struck down his reciprocal Liberation Day tariffs in February. But a group of small businesses who brought the case argued that the Trump administration was simply trying to sidestep the Supreme Court ruling. The White House may now appeal, but if they lose, it'll mean more refunds for businesses affected at a time when the Trump administration is already trying to pay back $166 billion in Liberation Day tariffs. I'm Nick Harper in Washington.
1: Lufthansa has announced that it is preparing for the possibility of refueling stopovers should a jet fuel shortage continue. European supplies are at risk of running low due to the war in Iran and the disruption of fuel through the Strait of Hormuz. William Denslow reports from Brussels.
4: According to the airline CEO, Lufthansa isn't imminently preparing to add refueling stops, but warns that preparations are underway. The carrier adds that fuel supplies through June are secured, but from then on, possible refueling stops on routes to Asia and Africa might be needed. Jet fuel prices have more than doubled since the conflict in Iran began, and Lufthansa has already cut 20,000 flights due to those soaring prices and dwindling supplies. European airports have warned that they face a systematic fuel shortage if the Strait of Hormuz doesn't open, and the European Union says it's taking steps to ramp up procurement. William Denslow, Brussels.
1: From Bureaus Worldwide, this is FSN. An outbreak of hantavirus on board a cruise ship is not the start of a pandemic, according to the UN Health Agency. The World Health Organization says it's not the same situation as 6 years ago with COVID-19, because hantavirus spreads through close, intimate contact. All those who have fallen ill on the cruise ship experiencing a hantavirus outbreak are now in hospital, as the ship itself and the remaining passengers sail to Spain's Canary Islands. US President Donald Trump said on Thursday he had been briefed on the situation, telling reporters it's very much, we hope, under control. Former passengers who left the ship at earlier ports are being advised to self-isolate. Stuart Smith reports from London.
5: 146 people from 23 nations are still on board the ship, which has been anchored off the African island nation of Cape Verde for 3 days after being refused permission to disembark. It's now sailing to Spain's Canary Islands, from where passengers will return home after being checked if they're fit to travel. But the president of the Canary Islands has protested the plan. While the variant of the disease believed to be responsible for this outbreak is transmissible between humans, it requires much closer contact than flu or COVID-19, and the World Health Organization says there's no need for panic. Stuart Smith, London.
1: The main news again. US President Donald Trump says a ceasefire with Iran is still in place after both sides exchanged fire late on Thursday. The economic fallout from the Iran conflict is expected to top the agenda as leaders from the ASEAN bloc meet in the Philippines. A US federal court strikes down President Donald Trump's global 10% tariff, declaring it illegal, dealing a fresh blow to the president's flagship economic agenda. And that's the latest feature story news. Laura Westbrook reporting. From Feature Story News in Hong Kong, I'm Laura Westbrook. The southern Indian state of Karnataka has changed its...
6: And now, the end is near.

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0: National anthem represents the beauty, pride, strength, and resilience of Jamaica and our people. My name is Usain Bolt, and as we pay honor to Jamaica, our culture, and our history.
1: God bless Allah. Even in the morning when I rise, I say God. Blessed Allah.

My name is George Floyd, and this is the story of me. I came into this world on October 14th, 1973. I grew up in Houston, Texas, surrounded by my loved ones, and had dreams of making a positive impact on my community. As a young man, I faced personal struggles but remained resilient. I worked hard to support myself and my family, striving to provide a better future for my children. I had a passion for basketball and was known for my friendly and charismatic personality. Tragically, on May 25th, 2020, my life was cut short in a heartbreaking incident that shocked the world. It began when police officers in Minneapolis, Minnesota, responded to a call regarding a counterfeit note. During my arrest, one officer, Derek Chauvin, knelt on my neck for approximately 9 minutes, despite my plea for help and my inability to breathe. The incident was captured on video, luckily, which later circulated widely, revealing the brutality of my encounter. Police officer Chauvin was sentenced to 22 years in prison for what he did to me. My death served as a catalyst for a global movement against police brutality and systemic racism, demanding justice and reforms within law enforcement institutions. My memory continues to inspire countless individuals to fight against systemic racism and advocate for justice and equality. My name is now synonymous with the pursuit of meaningful change, as people come together to ensure that no one else goes through what I went through. Follow for more videos just like this.

Remember what you must do when they undervalue you, when they think your softness is your weakness, when they treat your kindness like it is their advantage. You awaken every dragon, every wolf, every monster that sleeps inside you, and you remind them what hell looks like when it wears the skin of a gentle human. A prayer to hinder the enemy from approaching you. Heavenly Father, I come before you in the name of Jesus, recognizing that you are my protector and deliverer. I acknowledge that I have enemies who seek to harm me, but I know that you are greater than any adversary I may face. I ask for your divine intervention and protection from those who seek to do me harm. Lord, I pray that you would surround me with your hedge of protection, like you did for Job, keeping me safe from the attacks of the enemy. Guard my mind, my heart, and my physical well-being from any evil intent that may be directed towards me. I declare that no weapon formed against me shall prosper, and every tongue that rises against me in judgment shall be condemned. Father, I ask that you would hinder the plans and schemes of my enemies, disrupt their strategies and confound their purposes. Let confusion come upon them, causing them to turn away from me and to be unable to approach or harm me. By the authority I have in Jesus Christ, I rebuke every spirit of darkness and every demonic force that seeks to come against me. I declare that they have no power or authority over me because I am covered by the blood of Jesus. Lord, I also pray for those who may harbor ill intentions towards me. Soften their hearts, open their eyes to the truth, and lead them to repentance. May your love and forgiveness transform their hearts and turn them away from their wicked ways. Help me, Lord, to walk in wisdom and discernment. Guide my steps and lead me on paths of righteousness. Grant me discernment to recognize any potential danger or harmful influence that may come my way. Give me the strength to stand firm in my faith and resist the attacks of the enemy. I thank you, Lord, for your faithfulness and protection. I trust in your unfailing love and know that you are always with me. In Jesus' name I pray. Amen.

Jealousy is desire. That's all that it is. This is the coolest part about jealousy. You ready? You cannot be jealous of someone or something that you don't truly desire. I'm not the least bit jealous of somebody who has the most extraordinary apartment in New York City. I don't want to live there. It's not meant for me. Jealousy is a clue. It's a directional signal. It's a dot on the map of your life. And the desire is blocked by fear or comparison or insecurity or stress or whatever. And so when you start to recognize, oh, interesting, there's jealousy. So instead of aiming that jealousy out at the world or at myself, aim it into inspiration, aim it into motivation. And then

0: plus Paul Dawkins, Lorenzo Hall, and special guest appearance from Stars in Your Eyes winner, Amanda White. White. 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
1: When it comes to black women, they don't like to take instructions. They don't like to follow the lead of nobody. The only lead they want to follow is themselves. And that's why a lot of them walk around lost, running around like a chicken with their head cut off. They don't like to be told what to do. It's in their genes. It's in their DNA. That's why it's always that combative type of relationship between a black man and a black woman. The man wants control. The woman don't want to be controlled because she's been oppressed all her life. It's passed down to their generation and their bloodline. We don't want to feel oppressed in our relationship. Asian women, white women are very subtle, very submissive, very easy to deal with. They haven't came up the way black women have came up. That's why a lot of black men date outside of their race. When you're dealing with black women, you're going to deal with some kickback. They not just going to do whatever you say just because you make it the bread and butter. White women follow the lead of their men. They would follow with no problem. It's a part of their genes. They always been following their man for centuries, man. They'll stay at home, take care of the kids, do whatever the white man asks them to do. So we don't want a woman that's always going to be fighting with us over simple-minded shit. Black women, they've been dealing with our bullshit for years. So when we get some money and we start to act a certain type of way and be demanding, they not going to put up with that bullshit. The white woman might deal with that type of shit because she just happy to have a black man. So she's going to follow his lead and do whatever he says. Instead of him trying to figure out and deal with the black woman and communicate with her on a certain level, he say forget that and get him a white woman and keep it moving.
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2: 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Remember, it's all about some good reggae vibes, dancehall, roots and culture, vocal, Pekin's Corner. Also, me have my little ladies in mind segment where we just woo the ladies worldwide. You know the way there? All right, cool. 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Yo, to the world, we say. To the world, we say reggae. Ina ya jegge.
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6: One of my goals is to move to Jamaica before retirement age. Sometimes I will have conversations with friends and they will ask me, what are my goals? I will tell them I want to move to Jamaica successfully before retirement age. The feedback I would get, are you crazy? Why would you do that? The crime rate is crazy high there. One of my friends went down and got unalive. While I understand that crime is in the country, but at the same time crime is everywhere, why am I worrying about things out of my control? Why should I live in fear? Unfortunately, bad things happen all around the world all the time. I mean, if you are that worried about crime, why don't you go and create your own CCTV camera surveillance team for Jamaica and partner with the Jamaica Force and help them solve crime in the country? Like, maybe that would work. Why waste time talking about the issue? Let's spend time talking about how we can help to solve it. Like, for example, creating more well-paid jobs, creating more businesses in the country, and paying more taxes so we can demand more well-lit streets in the country. If you ain't coming up with a solution, shut up projecting your fear onto other people. Thank you.
7: Jamaica is the size of Connecticut, but it has produced more musical legends per square mile than almost any nation on earth. Let's talk numbers. Bob Marley's Legend album has sold over 33 million copies worldwide. That is not a reggae record. That is one of the best-selling albums in human history. Certified diamond in the United States. 18 times platinum. One man, one island. Global domination. On YouTube, Sean Paul leads all Jamaican artists with over 3 billion views on his channel. 3 billion. From a small island in the Caribbean. Vibes Cartel crossed 2 billion views, and he recorded most of that music from behind prison walls. Now let's talk Grammys. The Marley family alone has won 18 Grammy Awards. 18. Stephen Marley has 8 total. Ziggy Marley has 7 for Best Reggae Album alone. Jimmy Cliff won 4. Coffee won in 2020. Kabaka Pyramid won in 2023. Jamaica has been winning Grammys since 1985 when Black Uhuru took the first ever Best Reggae Album Award. That is 40 years of dominance. No other small nation has done this. Not even close. So next time someone tries to shrink Jamaica down to a beach vacation, remind them. This island changed music forever.

everyone. This is Lady Hot Lips just reminding you, you've got a date with me every Sunday between 3 and 6 p.m. That's Greenwich Mean Time on Sky Radio Jamaica.

0: 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And that's not all. You'll also find a great lawn event space, pavilion, restrooms, and even a climate change tower reservation. But it's not just about the amenities. The Portmore Resilience Park is committed to being eco-friendly and sustainable, with features like water conservation management, energy efficiency, nature-based adaptation, and sustainable solid waste management. This park is designed with the future in mind. Effective conservation strategies will see rainwater collected to reduce water usage through on-site treatment, water recycled and reused, and storm water effectively managed and incorporated into features like rain gardens. To provide a pleasant environment, local, drought-tolerant plant species will be utilized to provide shade, remove air pollutants, and produce oxygen. The park's design includes alternative energy sources through the implementation of a photovoltaic PV solar system and EV chargers on site. The benefits of the Portmore Resilience Park are vast. For the public, it offers access to top-notch sports facilities, relaxing landscaped areas, and a place to connect with the community. The business community will also thrive, with commercial spaces available for lease and opportunities for economic growth. This park is expected to generate more than 400 jobs during construction, 70 during operation, and provides scores of others through the facilitation of more than 20 micro and small enterprises within the park. These will contribute to a growing and burgeoning economy for Portmore and beyond. So whether you're a resident of Portmore, a business owner, or simply someone who loves spending time in green spaces, the Portmore Resilience Park is a project that should not be missed. Get ready to experience the future of parks. Join us as we create a sustainable oasis for St. Catherine.
1: From Feature Story News in Hong Kong, I'm Laura Westbrook. The southern Indian state of Karnataka has changed its industrial land policy to lock in a major American semiconductor investment worth around $430 million. The government has approved 140 acres near the city's international airport for U.S. chip equipment giant Applied Materials to set up a research, development and ecosystem hub. Ishan Garg reports from New Delhi.
2: Karnataka government says this flexibility is needed to anchor a high-value chip research and innovation ecosystem in Bengaluru, which is also known as India's Silicon Valley, even as the government is accusing the federal government of pressuring companies to choose Prime Minister Narendra Modi's home state, Gujarat, for similar projects. Instead of leasing out land as per existing policy, Karnataka will now offer it on a lease-cum-sale basis and allow marquee semiconductor firms to get plots without competitive bidding. Analysts say this could set the stage for more companies to establish manufacturing in Karnataka, which already leads India's IT services industry. Ishan Garg, New Delhi.
1: A U.S. federal trade court has struck down President Donald Trump's global 10% tariff, declaring it illegal. The White House imposed the rate in February after the Supreme Court ruled against the administration's Liberation Day tariffs. Nick Harper reports from Washington.
3: Another tariffs fight in which courts have weighed in. to push back on the legality of Donald Trump's central economic and trade policies. The 10% across-the-board tariff was meant to be a placeholder, put in place after the Supreme Court struck down his reciprocal Liberation Day tariffs in February. But a group of small businesses who brought the case argued that the Trump administration was simply trying to sidestep the Supreme Court ruling. The White House may now appeal, but if they lose, it'll mean more refunds for businesses affected at a time when the Trump administration is already trying to pay back $166 billion in Liberation Day tariffs. I'm Nick Harper in Washington.
1: Lufthansa has announced that it is preparing for the possibility of refueling stopovers should a jet fuel shortage continue. European supplies are at risk of running low due to the war in Iran and the disruption of fuel through the Strait of Hormuz. William Denslow reports from Brussels.
4: According to the airline's CEO, Lufthansa isn't imminently preparing to add refueling stops, but warns that preparations are underway. The carrier adds that fuel supplies through June are secured, but from then on, possible refueling stops on routes to Asia and Africa might be needed. Jet fuel prices have more than doubled since the conflict in Iran began, and Lufthansa has already cut 20,000 flights due to those soaring prices and dwindling supplies. European airports have warned that they face a systematic fuel shortage if the Strait of Hormuz doesn't open, and the European Union says it's taking steps to ramp up procurement. William Denslow, Brussels.
1: From Bureaus Worldwide, this is FSN. An outbreak of Hunter virus on board a cruise ship is not the start of a pandemic, according to the UN Health Agency. The World Health Organization says it's not the same situation as 6 years ago with COVID-19, because Hunter virus spreads through close, intimate contact. All those who have fallen ill on the cruise ship experiencing a Hunter virus outbreak are now in hospital, as the ship itself and the remaining passengers sail to Spain's Canary Islands. U.S. President Donald Trump said on Thursday he had been briefed on the situation, telling reporters, "It's very much, we hope, under control." Former passengers who left the ship at earlier ports are being advised to self-isolate. Stuart Smith reports from London.
5: 146 people from 23 nations are still on board the ship, which has been anchored off the African island nation of Cape Verde for 3 days after being refused permission to disembark. It's now sailing to Spain's Canary Islands, from where passengers will return home after being checked if they're fit to travel. But the president of the Canary Islands has protested the plan. While the variant of the disease believed to be responsible for this outbreak is transmissible between humans, it requires much closer contact than flu or COVID-19, and the World Health Organization says there's no need for panic. Stuart Smith, London.
1: The main news again. U.S. President Donald Trump says a ceasefire with Iran is still in place after both sides exchanged fire late on Thursday. The economic fallout from the Iran conflict is expected to top the agenda as leaders from the ASEAN bloc meet in the Philippines. A U.S. federal court strikes down President Donald Trump's global 10% tariff, declaring it illegal, dealing a fresh blow to the president's flagship economic agenda. And that's the latest feature story news. Laura Westbrook reporting. From Feature Story News in Hong Kong, I'm Laura Westbrook.

Honey, my dear children, today I would like to talk to you about a subject that is very important in life, money. Money is a crucial element for living, but it should not become the reason for our existence. It is important to understand that money does not guarantee happiness. Of course, it can help us live a more comfortable life, buy things we want, travel, have financial security, but it cannot give us moments of joy, sincere friendships, or the love of a family. I encourage you to learn how to manage your money from now on. Saving for the future is important, but it is also important not to waste your money on things that don't matter. Set realistic financial goals and work hard to achieve them. Always remember that money is a tool, not an end in itself. Use it to help you live your life, but don't let money control you. Life is short, and it is important to enjoy every moment, create memories, and do things that make you happy. Finally, remember that money does not define who you are. You are a wonderful and loved person, no matter how much you have in your bank account. Love yourself and appreciate the life you have.

0: My name is George Floyd, and this is the story of me. I came into this world on October 14th, 1973. I grew up in Houston, Texas, surrounded by my loved ones, and had dreams of making a positive impact on my community. As a young man, I faced personal struggles but remained resilient. I worked hard to support myself and my family, striving to provide a better future for my children. I had a passion for basketball and was known for my friendly and charismatic personality. Tragically, on May 25th, 2020, my life was cut short in a heartbreaking incident that shocked the world. It began when police officers in Minneapolis, Minnesota, responded to a call regarding a counterfeit note. During my arrest, one officer, Derek Chauvin, knelt on my neck for approximately 9 minutes, despite my plea for help and my inability to breathe. The incident was captured on video, luckily, which later circulated widely, revealing the brutality of my encounter. Police officer Chauvin was sentenced to 22 years in prison for what he did to me. My death served as a catalyst for a global movement against police brutality and systemic racism, demanding justice and reforms within law enforcement institutions. My memory continues to inspire countless individuals to fight against systemic racism and advocate for justice and equality. My name is now synonymous with the pursuit of meaningful change, as people come together to ensure that no one else goes through what I went through. Follow for more videos just like this.
1: Remember what you must do when they undervalue you, when they think your softness is your weakness, when they treat your kindness like it is their advantage. You awaken every dragon, every wolf, every monster that sleeps inside you, and you remind them what hell looks like when it wears the skin of a gentle human.

prayer to hinder the enemy from approaching you. Heavenly Father, I come before you in the name of Jesus, recognizing that you are my protector and deliverer. I acknowledge that I have enemies who seek to harm me, but I know that you are greater than any adversary I may face. I ask for your divine intervention and protection from those who seek to do me harm. Lord, I pray that you would surround me with your hedge of protection, like you did for Job, keeping me safe from the attacks of the enemy. Guard my mind, my heart, and my physical well-being from any evil intent that may be directed towards me. I declare that no weapon formed against me shall prosper, and every tongue that rises against me in judgment shall be condemned. Father, I ask that you would hinder the plans and schemes of my enemies. Disrupt their strategies and confound their purposes. Let confusion come upon them, causing them to turn away from me and to be unable to approach or harm me. By the authority I have in Jesus Christ, I rebuke every spirit of darkness and every demonic force that seeks to come against me. I declare that they have no power or authority over me because I am covered by the blood of Jesus. Lord, I also pray for those who may harbor ill intentions towards me. Soften their hearts, open their eyes to the truth, and lead them to repentance. May your love and forgiveness transform their hearts and turn them away from their wicked ways. Help me, Lord, to walk in wisdom and discernment. Guide my steps and lead me on paths of righteousness. Grant me discernment to recognize any potential danger or harmful influence that may come my way. Give me the strength to stand firm in my faith and resist the attacks of the enemy. I thank you, Lord, for your faithfulness and protection. I trust in your unfailing love and know that you are always with me. In Jesus' name I pray. Amen.

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1: Hold on, hold on. 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
4: The end of Gangster's Paradise in Jamaica. A final warning to criminals, gangsters and thugs, your era of terror is finished. Under Prime Minister Andrew Holness and the Jamaica Labour Party government, we're dismantling your networks with unrelenting force. Surrender immediately or face arrest, imprisonment, and total collapse. Jamaica is reclaiming its future. You won't stop us. Choose peace now or perish in defeat. Why being a gangster in Jamaica is doomed. The JLP government's resolute leadership has made gang life futile and fatal. Active gangs have plummeted from over 350 in 2016 to fewer than 100 today. Through massive security investments, major firearm seizures, intelligence-led operations, and zones of special operations that reclaim communities. Criminals are hunted relentlessly, no safe havens, crippled arsenals, and zero tolerance for violence. Murders have dropped dramatically, over 40% in recent years, with Jamaica on track for its safest period in decades. Law-abiding citizens are empowered, gangs are fractured and fleeing. The JLP's commitment ensures a prosperous, peaceful Jamaica. Criminals are outmatched and heading for oblivion.
5: Parents, make sure the children get immunized. Hear this!

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0: The country asked a little black girl to carry the weight of a nation, and she said yes. Her name was Ruby Bridges. At just 6 years old, she walked through a mob of white adults, screaming, spitting, threatening, to become the first black child to integrate William France Elementary. They told her she didn't belong, but Ruby walked in anyway, escorted by US Marshals and guarded by purpose. Parents pulled their kids. Teachers refused to teach. Only one woman stayed. And so, Ruby sat alone, learning in a classroom made for many while a nation watched. Outside, one woman threatened to poison her. Another held a black baby doll in a coffin. But Ruby never missed a day. Her father lost his job. Her family suffered. But she stood tall, becoming a living symbol of resistance, not through protest signs, but through pencils and books. Ruby once said, "I want kids to look at my statue and say, I can do something great too."
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2: One of my goals is to move to Jamaica before retirement age. Sometimes I will have conversations with friends and they will ask me, "What are my goals?" I will tell them I want to move to Jamaica successfully before retirement age. The feedback I would get, "Are you crazy? Why would you do that? The crime rate is crazy high there. One of my friends went down and got unalive." While I understand that crime is in the country, but at the same time crime is everywhere, why am I worrying about things out of my control? Why should I live in fear? Unfortunately, bad things happen all around the world all the time. I mean, if you are that worried about crime, why don't you go and create your own CCTV camera surveillance team for Jamaica and partner with the Jamaica Force and help them solve crime in the country? Like, maybe that would work. Why waste time talking about the issue? Let's spend time talking about how we can help to solve it. Like, for example, creating more well-paid jobs, creating more businesses in the country, and paying more taxes so we can demand more well-lit streets in the country. If you ain't coming up with a solution, shut up projecting your fear onto other people. Thank you.
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2: 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Arrange for utilities like water, electricity, and sewage connections to be installed. 8. 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Interior and exterior finishing. Once the structure is complete, work on interior and exterior finishes, including plumbing, electrical, flooring, and painting. 11. Landscaping. 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Once you have all the necessary approvals and utilities are connected, you can move into your new home. 15. Maintenance regularly maintain your house to ensure it remains in good condition. 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

0: plus Paul Dawkins, Lorenzo Hall, and special guest appearance from Stars in Your Eyes winner, Amanda White. Hosted by Judith Jacob and Cam, we're taking you down memory lane. Saturday, 27th of June at Faces, Cranbrook Road, Gant Hill, IG26LE from 9 till 4 a.m. Music by Ruben Irie, DJ Stein, DJ Bass, Mr. Biggs, and Master G. Early bird tickets, £15, £20 after, online from Eventbrite, Ticket Tailor, and Get Your Tickets, or from Celebration Party Wear Tottenham, the DJs and good outlets. 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
1: From Feature Story News in Hong Kong, I'm Laura Westbrook. The southern Indian state of Karnataka has changed its industrial land policy to lock in a major American semiconductor investment worth around $430 million. The government has approved 140 acres near the city's international airport for US chip equipment giant Applied Materials to set up a research, development and ecosystem hub, Ishan Garg reports from New Delhi.
2: Karnataka government says this flexibility is needed to anchor a high-value chip research and innovation ecosystem in Bengaluru, which is also known as India's Silicon Valley, even as the government is accusing the federal government of pressuring companies to choose Prime Minister Narendra Modi's home state, Gujarat, for similar projects. Instead of leasing out land as per existing policy, Karnataka will now offer it on a lease-cum-sale basis and allow marquee semiconductor firms to get plots without competitive bidding. Analysts say this could set the stage for more companies to establish manufacturing in Karnataka, which already leads India's IT services industry. Ishan Garg, New Delhi.
1: A U.S. federal trade court has struck down President Donald Trump's global 10% tariff, declaring it illegal. The White House imposed the rate in February after the Supreme Court ruled against the administration's Liberation Day tariffs. Nick Harper reports from Washington.
3: Another tariffs fight in which courts have weighed in to push back on the legality of Donald Trump's central economic and trade policies. The 10% across-the-board tariff was meant to be a placeholder put in place after the Supreme Court struck down his reciprocal Liberation Day tariffs in February. But a group of small businesses who brought the case argued that the Trump administration was simply trying to sidestep the Supreme Court ruling. The White House may now appeal, but if they lose, it'll mean more refunds for businesses affected at a time when the Trump administration is already trying to pay back $166 billion in Liberation Day tariffs. I'm Nick Harper in Washington.
1: Lufthansa has announced that it is preparing for the possibility of refueling stopovers should a jet fuel shortage continue. European supplies are at risk of running low due to the war in Iran and the disruption of fuel through the Strait of Hormuz. William Denslow reports from Brussels.
4: According to the airline's CEO, Lufthansa isn't imminently preparing to add refueling stops, but warns that preparations are underway. The carrier adds that fuel supplies through June are secured, but from then on, possible refueling stops on routes to Asia and Africa might be needed. Jet fuel prices have more than doubled since the conflict in Iran began, and Lufthansa has already cut 20,000 flights due to those soaring prices and dwindling supplies. European airports have warned that they face a systematic fuel shortage if the Strait of Hormuz doesn't open, and the European Union says it's taking steps to ramp up procurement. William Denslow, Brussels.
1: From Bureaus Worldwide, this is FSN. An outbreak of Hunter virus on board a cruise ship is not the start of a pandemic, according to the UN Health Agency. The World Health Organization says it's not the same situation as 6 years ago with COVID-19, because Hunter virus spreads through close, intimate contact. All those who have fallen ill on the cruise ship experiencing a Hunter virus outbreak are now in hospital, as the ship itself and the remaining passengers sail to Spain's Canary Islands. U.S. President Donald Trump said on Thursday he had been briefed on the situation, telling reporters, "It's very much, we hope, under control." Former passengers who left the ship at earlier ports are being advised to self-isolate. Stuart Smith reports from London.
5: 146 people from 23 nations are still on board the ship, which has been anchored off the African island nation of Cape Verde for 3 days after being refused permission to disembark. It's now sailing to Spain's Canary Islands, from where passengers will return home after being checked if they're fit to travel, but the president of the Canary Islands has protested the plan. While the variant of the disease believed to be responsible for this outbreak is transmissible between humans, it requires much closer contact than flu or COVID-19, and the World Health Organization says there's no need for panic. Stuart Smith, London.
1: The main news again. US President Donald Trump says a ceasefire with Iran is still in place after both sides exchanged fire late on Thursday. The economic fallout from the Iran conflict is expected to top the agenda as leaders from the ASEAN bloc meet in the Philippines. A US federal court strikes down President Donald Trump's global 10% tariff, declaring it illegal, dealing a fresh blow to the president's flagship economic agenda. And that's the latest feature story news. Laura Westbrook reporting. From Feature Story News in Hong Kong, I'm...

show them eat and drink and be merry. Him take them over like a fiend pitney them. Years pass by, and him still a stand as a father in the pitney them life. All of a sudden, now you see father show up. Because in here say, one of his daughter go get married, and one of his son go graduate. Him now want to be, come now to be the best man of his daughter wedding. Do you think that man deserve the right to be the best man of his daughter wedding? Do you think that man deserve the right to attend him son graduation, my people? Me want to not tell me the truth. Remember say this man disappear out and pitney them life and another man a take care of him pitney them. And now, he must show up after the man put in all of the hard work, send them to a school, do everything for them. Now he want to confront up himself. Do you believe that father deserve the right to confront up himself in a church?

0: Hello?
1: Well, well, well, if it isn't the missus.
0: Who is this?
1: I'm that so-called Dizzy Broad you've been talking about. That's who I am. And there's a few things I want you to know.
2: You got the papers, but I know I got the man. Now you're wanting to buy you out and pay you off. But haven't you realized, girl, that everything is yours? Now I'm calling to tell you what I think you should do about your house, your car, and all those old cheap clothes, too. Now, as for your house, you can keep it because he don't need it. And you can take your car because it's too old anyway for us to ride in. And you see those cheap clothes you're talking about? You can take them, too, because he's dealing in class now, honey, not trash. So you got papers, but I know I got the man. Now you're running your head telling everybody in town you're sending to school. It's not his fault that you let yourself be used. You the fool. A poor housekeeper because he told me so. You're a terrible cook, so it wasn't so hard for your man to be took. You done laid around and got big and fat. You lucky girl, that man ever came back. And when he did, it was because of the kid. You have them to thank for those years. Now what you need, girl, is a complete overhaul.

0: My name is George Floyd, and this is the story of me. I came into this world on October 14th, 1973. I grew up in Houston, Texas, surrounded by my loved ones, and had dreams of making a positive impact on my community. As a young man, I faced personal struggles but remained resilient. I worked hard to support myself and my family, striving to provide a better future for my children. I had a passion for basketball and was known for my friendly and charismatic personality. Tragically, on May 25th, 2020, my life was cut short in a heartbreaking incident that shocked the world. It began when police officers in Minneapolis, Minnesota, responded to a call regarding a counterfeit note. During my arrest, one officer, Derek Chauvin, knelt on my neck for approximately 9 minutes, despite my plea for help and my inability to breathe. The incident was captured on video, luckily, which later circulated widely, revealing the brutality of my encounter. Police officer Chauvin was sentenced to 22 years in prison for what he did to me. My death served as a catalyst for a global movement against police brutality and systemic racism, demanding justice and reforms within law enforcement institutions. My memory continues to inspire countless individuals to fight against systemic racism and advocate for justice and equality. My name is now synonymous with the pursuit of meaningful change, as people come together to ensure that no one else goes through what I went through. Follow for more videos just like this.
1: Remember what you must do when they undervalue you, when they think your softness is your weakness, when they treat your kindness like it is their advantage. You awaken every dragon, every wolf, every monster that sleeps inside you, and you remind them what hell looks like when it wears the skin of a gentle human.

a prayer to hinder the enemy from approaching you. Heavenly Father, I come before you in the name of Jesus, recognizing that you are my protector and deliverer. I acknowledge that I have enemies who seek to harm me, but I know that you are greater than any adversary I may face. I ask for your divine intervention and protection from those who seek to do me harm. Lord, I pray that you would surround me with your hedge of protection, like you did for Job, keeping me safe from the attacks of the enemy. Guard my mind, my heart, and my physical well-being from any evil intent that may be directed towards me. I declare that no weapon formed against me shall prosper, and every tongue that rises against me in judgment shall be condemned. Father, I ask that you would hinder the plans and schemes of my enemies, disrupt their strategies and confound their purposes. Let confusion come upon them, causing them to turn away from me and to be unable to approach or harm me. By the authority I have in Jesus Christ, I rebuke every spirit of darkness and every demonic force that seeks to come against me. I declare that they have no power or authority over me because I am covered by the blood of Jesus. Lord, I also pray for those who may harbor ill intentions towards me. Soften their hearts, open their eyes to the truth, and lead them to repentance. May your love and forgiveness transform their hearts and turn them away from their wicked ways. Help me, Lord, to walk in wisdom and discernment. Guide my steps and lead me on paths of righteousness. Grant me discernment to recognize any potential danger or harmful influence that may come my way. Give me the strength to stand firm in my faith and resist the attacks of the enemy. I thank you, Lord, for your faithfulness and protection. I trust in your unfailing love and know that you are always with me. In Jesus' name I pray. Amen.

0: From Feature Story News in Hong Kong, I'm Laura Westbrook. The southern Indian state of Karnataka has changed its industrial land policy to lock in a major American semiconductor investment worth around $430 million. The government has approved 140 acres near the city's international airport for U.S. chip equipment giant Applied Materials to set up a research, development and ecosystem hub, Ishan Garg reports from New Delhi.
1: Karnataka government says this flexibility is needed to anchor a high-value chip research and innovation ecosystem in Bengaluru, which is also known as India's Silicon Valley, even as the government is accusing the federal government of pressuring companies to choose Prime Minister Narendra Modi's home state, Gujarat, for similar projects. Instead of leasing out land as per existing policy, Karnataka will now offer it on a lease-cum-sale basis and allow marquee semiconductor firms to get plots without competitive bidding. Analysts say this could set the stage for more companies to establish manufacturing in Karnataka, which already leads India's IT services industry. Ishan Garg, New Delhi.
0: A U.S. federal trade court has struck down President Donald Trump's global 10% tariff, declaring it illegal. The White House imposed the rate in February after the Supreme Court ruled against the administration's Liberation Day tariffs. Nick Harper reports from Washington.
2: Another tariffs fight in which courts have weighed in to push back on the legality of Donald Trump's central economic and trade policies. The 10% across-the-board tariff was meant to be a placeholder, put in place after the Supreme Court struck down his reciprocal Liberation Day tariffs in February. But a group of small businesses who brought the case argued that the Trump administration was simply trying to sidestep the Supreme Court ruling. The White House may now appeal, but if they lose, it'll mean more refunds for businesses affected at a time when the Trump administration is already trying to pay back $166 billion in Liberation Day tariffs. I'm Nick Harper in Washington.
0: Lufthansa has announced that it is preparing for the possibility of refueling stopovers should a jet fuel shortage continue. European supplies are at risk of running low due to the war in Iran and the disruption of fuel through the Strait of Hormuz. William Denslow reports from Brussels.
3: According to the airline's CEO, Lufthansa isn't imminently preparing to add refueling stops, but warns that preparations are underway. The carrier adds that fuel supplies through June are secured, but from then on, possible refueling stops on routes to Asia and Africa might be needed. Jet fuel prices have more than doubled since the conflict in Iran began, and Lufthansa has already cut 20,000 flights due to those soaring prices and dwindling supplies. European airports have warned that they face a systematic fuel shortage if the Strait of Hormuz doesn't open, and the European Union says it's taking steps to ramp up procurement. William Denslow, Brussels.
0: From Bureaus Worldwide, this is FSN. An outbreak of hantavirus on board a cruise ship is not the start of a pandemic, according to the UN Health Agency. The World Health Organization says it's not the same situation as 6 years ago with COVID-19, because hantavirus spreads through close, intimate contact. All those who have fallen ill on the cruise ship experiencing a hantavirus outbreak are now in hospital, as the ship itself and the remaining passengers sail to Spain's Canary Islands. U.S. President Donald Trump said on Thursday he had been briefed on the situation, telling reporters, "It's very much, we hope, under control." Former passengers who left the ship at earlier ports are being advised to self-isolate. Stuart Smith reports from London.
4: 146 people from 23 nations are still on board the ship, which has been anchored off the African island nation of Cape Verde for 3 days after being refused permission to disembark. It's now sailing to Spain's Canary Islands, from where passengers will return home after being checked if they're fit to travel. But the president of the Canary Islands has protested the plan. While the variant of the disease believed to be responsible for this outbreak is transmissible between humans, it requires much closer contact than flu or COVID-19, and the World Health Organization says there's no need for panic. Stuart Smith, London.
0: The main news again. U.S. President Donald Trump says a ceasefire with Iran is still in place after both sides exchanged fire late on Thursday. The economic fallout from the Iran conflict is expected to top the agenda as leaders from the ASEAN bloc meet in the Philippines. A U.S. federal court strikes down President Donald Trump's global 10% tariff, declaring it illegal, dealing a fresh blow to the president's flagship economic agenda. And that's the latest Feature Story News. Laura Westbrook reporting. From Feature Story News in Hong Kong, I'm Laura Westbrook. The southern Indian state of Karnataka has changed

Some people will never like you because your spirit irritates their demons. Stay motivated, stay patient, stay strong, and stay consistent.

0: What's up, this is Jay, what you doing?
1: I was just thinking about you.
0: Yeah, I was thinking about you too. I just got one question to ask you though.
1: What's that?
0: What do you have on right now?

He said, "Wasn't your hair different yesterday?" 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My hair was different 5 minutes ago. Because one thing about us, we gonna switch it up. And feel no ways about it.

Listen, dear, I realize that you've been hurt deeply because I've been there. But regardless to who, what, why, when, and where, we're all precious in His sight. And a rose is still and always will be a rose.

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1: Yo, see. You know, we need to get out and do something, man. Got all these hot cars and hot cribs. Ain't got nobody to share it with, baby. You know what I mean? Let's go.

0: From Feature Story News in the UK, I'm John Bieber. The UK's governing Labour Party has seen huge losses in local elections. It's causing renewed speculation about a leadership challenge against Prime Minister Keir Starmer. But he says he's going nowhere.
1: We were right to emphasise to the country the difficult inheritance we've had, the challenges we face, but we haven't done enough to convince people that things can improve, their lives can get better, the hope. And I'm not going to walk away from that challenge.
0: Nigel Farage's Reform UK party has recorded major gains.
2: I think overall what's happened is a truly historic shift in British politics. We've been so used to thinking about politics in terms of left and right. And yet what Reform are able to do is to win in areas that have always been conservative. But equally, we're proving in a big way we can win in areas that Labour have dominated, frankly, since the end of World War One.
0: Pollster Joe Twyman says it could herald the end of the traditional two-party domination of British politics.
3: We have seen very much a replication of what we were talking about going into these elections, specifically that collapse of the two main parties, but at the same time, a complexity of the political landscape that really we haven't seen before in this country.
0: France is preparing aid measures for the airline sector, such as extended tax payment deadlines, but says it does not expect mass cancellations. The low-cost carrier Transavia France said on Friday that it had cancelled 2% of its flights in May and June. Ross Cullen reports.
4: The French government will allow airlines to defer their social security contributions and give them more flexibility on fuel loads. French ministers have announced the support plan despite saying they do not expect airlines to cancel routes widely this summer, as the July and August vacation periods provide them with one of their most important revenue streams. European leaders are looking for solutions to prevent broad disruption in the aviation industry this summer after warnings of jet fuel shortages as a result of the Iran war. 75% of Europe's supply of jet fuel comes from the Middle East.
0: The South Indian state of Karnataka has made major planning policy changes to secure an American semiconductor investment worth more than $400 million. The company Applied Materials will set up a research and development ecosystem hub. It comes as different areas of India are competing for international business. Ishan Gurg reports.
5: Karnataka government says this flexibility is needed to anchor a high-value chip research and innovation ecosystem in Bengaluru, which is also known as India's Silicon Valley. Even as the government is accusing the federal government of pressuring companies to choose Prime Minister Narendra Modi's home state Gujarat for similar projects. Instead of leasing out land as per existing policy, Karnataka will now offer it on a lease-cum-sale basis and allow marquee semiconductor firms to get plots without competitive bidding. Analysts say this could set the stage for more companies to establish manufacturing in Karnataka, which already leads India's IT services industry.
0: From Bureaus Worldwide, this is FSN. A US Federal Trade Court has struck down President Donald Trump's global 10% tariff, declaring it illegal. The White House imposed the rate in February after the Supreme Court ruled against the administration's Liberation Day tariffs. Nick Harper reports from Washington.
6: Another tariffs fight in which courts have weighed in to push back on the legality of Donald Trump's central economic and trade policies. The 10% across-the-board tariff was meant to be a placeholder put in place after the Supreme Court struck down his reciprocal Liberation Day tariffs in February. But a group of small businesses who brought the case argued that the Trump administration was simply trying to sidestep the Supreme Court ruling. The White House may now appeal, but if they lose, it'll mean more refunds for businesses affected at a time when the Trump administration is already trying to pay back $166 billion in Liberation Day tariffs. I'm Nick Harper in Washington.
0: To recap the top stories, the UK's governing Labour Party has seen huge losses in local elections. It's causing renewed speculation about a leadership challenge against Prime Minister Keir Starmer. France is preparing aid measures for the airline sector, but officials say they don't expect mass cancellations. And the South Indian state of Karnataka has made a major planning policy change to secure an American semiconductor investment worth more than $400 million. It comes as different areas of India are competing for international business. That's the latest Feature Story News, John Beaver reporting. From Feature Story News in the UK, I'm John Bieber. The UK's government.

I want to make it clear while you say good morning to you and welcome to the Richard B. Morning Show that that is not my prayer. That is actually iOctane's prayer. And I know that praying to the Almighty is a personal thing. I know that everybody has different reasons in different seasons to pray. And what they pray for at a particular time changes from time to time. Money prayer is what is on iOctane's mind. What is on your mind as you pray to the Almighty at the start of a new day? Good health? Are you praying for strength to face the challenges at work or at school? What are you praying for this morning? You don't have to tell me. If you're praying for financial breakthrough, I hope that your prayer will be answered. If all that you want is peace of mind and less stress, and that is what you're praying for, may the Almighty answer your prayer. Some people right now are on their knees or getting up off of their knees, praying for protection while they're traveling throughout the day. And if you happen to be taking the roads or the skies, I also want to take time to wish you safe journeying mercies.

Boys are not united right now the way they ought to be. Maybe you're praying for family unity, stronger relationships. I pray that your prayers will be answered. We're living in challenging times, and so if you are in business and you're praying for success in business, or maybe success in your career, you know, I mean, trying to achieve your own personal goals.

As we give thanks for life at the start of a new day, 7 minutes after 6 o'clock. Good morning. It's Friday. The weekend starts right here officially. Good morning.

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1: Minutes now past 6 o'clock, Friday the 8th day of the month of May 2026. Want to let you know that coming up at 7:05 this morning in the big story, how much do you know about hantavirus? What is hantavirus? And should we be concerned here in Jamaica? Or wherever you are, should we be concerned? Right now, global attention is on the hantavirus outbreak that they say is linked to the MV Hondius cruise ship. And there are many questions that are being asked. So this morning at 7:05, we're going to be joined by Dr. Betton. Marla Betton joins us at 7:05 in the big story to help us understand more clearly what is this hantavirus. What are the symptoms? What are the risks? How is it spread? And how can it be prevented? It's a very important segment coming up at 7:05 this morning right here on the Richard B. Morning Show. Lock us in. Tell a friend to tell a

family. Good morning to you. Whitehall Avenue, Red Hills Road. Good morning. One big tune deserves another. It's some dancehall energy at the morning time. It's a Friday. First of two songs from Conscience. The second one features Beanie Man and his brand.

I have to ask listeners, what is going on in our society? When teachers who guide and protect and shape our future are now being threatened with violence. I mean, just a few days ago, it was Teachers' Day. Now,

issuing deadly threats toward teachers at a prominent prep school in the corporate area. And is raising some serious concerns.

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What message are we sending to our children when educators have to look over their shoulders instead of focusing on teaching?

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I'm going to take a break and I'm going to allow you to hear a snippet of what this masked man put out, holding on to a weapon. Another weapon was at his feet.

0: anybody like me.
1: Zaga. Well, this is Beanie Man, the king of dancehall. And you're listening to Richie B. Man in Show. Live from Jamaica to the whole wide world. We just want to.

0: That's what it sounds like. It's a brand new song, and it's just about 6 hours this one since this one saw the light of day. It's called Like We. That is Conscience and Beanie Man in combination. Right now, we're on to our first commercial break, and we're going to take some business. And we come back at you with much more. Stay right where you are.
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2: All right, it's now 19 minutes before the hour of 7 o'clock. Reminding you, coming up at 7:05 this morning, we've got the big story. And as we had told you before, hey, remember, we're looking at the Hanta virus. Hanta virus in focus, coming up at 7:05 with Dr. Betton. She's going to be talking to us about things relating to the Hanta virus, its symptoms, the risks associated with it, how is it spread, and even the prevention measures that maybe need to be taken. All of that coming up at 7:05 this morning in the big story right here on the Richard B. Morning Show. Just last evening, I saw appearing on my phone a video, and we took a look at it because we trusted the source, and it turned out that it was what you'd call a gunman wearing a mask and issuing a whole series of threats. Those threats were aimed at teachers at a very prominent prep school in Kingston, Jamaica. And it's a very chilling, frightening video. Demands were being made for millions of dollars. I think I heard a figure of $50 million, which the gunman said is owed to the boss. And now the boss has given instructions. For mayhem. In this instance, another way, word for murder. For bloodshed. Like I said, it's a very, very chilling video. The police, I think, have issued a statement saying that they are, in fact, actively investigating this matter. And there are many, many concerns in several quarters of our society at this time as a result of this video, which it is fair to say has now gone viral. Parents are concerned, teachers are concerned, the general public very, very concerned as well. So I want you to hear a little snippet of what is being said by this individual.
3: I guess so. Remember, say, the boss pay money for the deal right now. And guess what, any idea? We know the staff member them live. You still see. We know Oliver Stony Hill, Red Hills, Portmore, and everywhere else. We never ever talk it. And we chill every day. We chill the staff member them to know where everybody live.
2: You can hear him saying that he knows where everybody lives. He trails the staff members every day. And the boss, in parts of the video, is being referenced as needing his money. And it's major money. We don't know more than what we are seeing from this video. We have no backstory to share. But like I said, it's a very, very chilling video that has sent shockwaves across the country, frankly speaking. Coming in Education Week, days after Teachers' Day, deadly threats being issued towards teachers at a prominent prep school in the corporate area. This raises serious concerns. And we are hoping that anyone out there with information, please share that with the police. Don't hold on to it, because
4: equal rights and justice for all.
2: It is very troubling.

The time is now 8 minutes before the hour of 7 o'clock in Jamaica. That's the time right now. The music rolls on. A new one coming at you right now from Anthony Cruz, all courtesy of Tad's Records.

0: everywhere you go. Not true.
1: Me comfortable not every dirty and people from out here. Yeah.
0: I was having a conversation a while ago with a brethren. And the brethren say, expect a call from an individual.
1: Well, why be like you in every way? Looking at them face,
0: I said, what's the name of the individual? The name that I get. It reminds me that in Jamaica, and I guess other parts of the world as well, you have some weird, what they call nicknames. What is the weirdest nickname that you have ever?

Maseed. Yeah, man. Big up yourself, brethren. Some crazy nicknames available, man. I'm telling you. This is Donna V from his latest album, When Last. Track called Time to Rise. To take us

Right now, the time is a minute and a half on the downside of 7 o'clock. You're still inside of the Richard B. Morning Show. We're going till 9 o'clock this morning right here on your favorite station. Of course, we are live online at www.richardbradio.com. 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So I want to say shout outs to our friends at Best 100 FM right here in Jamaica. 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We are pulling in some big numbers in terms of listenership in these areas. We're over in the United Kingdom. 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Don't forget that we're heading to Canada later on this this month end for the Kings of Kings Promotions 31st anniversary big events, Montreal, Canada, on the 29th of May, and then on the 30th, Toronto, Canada. Isla Dredd is going to be performing, Patty Roots, the likes of Stone Love, Tony Matteron, and a host of others, including, I'm told, some big special guests. We'll be live on the air from these events, as well as from several other stops in and around Toronto, Canada. Hey, you definitely want to be tracking us and following us and showing up where you can to be a part of the fun and the enjoyment. As a matter of fact, one of the stops we're going to make is...

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The amazing Tony Roy, back with the brand spanking new single, Flying Machine. 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
3: The time has moved on now to 6 minutes on the downside of 7 o'clock.
4: It's now time for the big story. Bold conversations shaping our nation and the world.
3: And so we say welcome to the big story for today, Friday, the 8th of May, 2026. Our focus this morning is understanding hantavirus, the risks, symptoms, the prevention mechanisms, and also the latest outbreak concerns. And we have Dr. Marla Betton, who is going to be joining us in a moment's time. Just to tell you, though, that the hantavirus is a virus primarily spread by rodents through their urine droppings, saliva, or even contaminated dust particles in the air. It can lead to serious illnesses such as hantavirus pulmonary syndrome, which affects the lungs, and hemorrhagic fever with renal syndrome, which impacts the kidneys. This sounds like a very, very serious disease. And this morning, we want to unpack what the hantavirus really is, how serious it can be, and what people need to know to protect themselves. Joining us now is Dr. Marla Betton, general practitioner with over 10 years of experience in primary care and community health. Good morning and welcome, Dr. Betton. How are you doing today?
5: Good morning to you. Hope you're doing well also.
3: Yes, I'm doing well also. And thank you for joining us, Doc. Now, for listeners hearing about the hantavirus for the first time, what exactly is it and just how dangerous can it be, Doc?
5: Well, hantavirus is a type of viruses that have been found to be reservoired in certain species of rodents around the world, in particular in South American region, in parts of North, Central, and South America, actually, and parts of Europe and Asia. Mm-hmm. So these hantaviruses have been known, and even though they've been identified worldwide, there is a limited number are known to cause human disease. Now, of the kind that causes human disease, hantavirus, we have, as you mentioned, the strain that causes the hantavirus cardiopulmonary syndrome,
3: yes,
5: which is from the Andes strain, which comes out of mainly South America, Argentina in particular, and the East Asia, China, and Korea, Republic of Korea, mm-hmm, have cases of the what we call the hemorrhagic and the renal form of that.
3: Mm-hmm.
5: Now, these are globally relatively uncommon and associated with less than 15% fatality rate in Asia and Europe with the hemorrhagic version. However, in the Americas, the respiratory version has up to a 50% mortality rate.
3: Mm-hmm.
5: And worldwide, it's estimated that annually, there is about 10,000 to 100,000 infections that occur every year.
3: Wow.
5: With the largest amount of infections happening in Asia and Europe, where it's not really that fatal.
3: Mm-hmm. I think it's important, Doc, that we sort of get some understanding as to how it really spreads. I mean, how do people usually become infected with hantavirus, and what are the most common exposure risks?
5: So the common exposure risk for all strains is the contact with contaminated urine droppings and saliva of the infected rodents. So these rodents are infected with the hantavirus. The hantavirus doesn't make them sick. And so they're a reservoir of the infection in these areas. And it can occur less commonly through rodent bites has been found.
3: Mm-hmm.
5: So any activities that involve contact with rodents, such as cleaning enclosed or poorly ventilated spaces, farming, forestry work, or sleeping in rodent-infested dwellings increase your risk of exposure. Now, recently, we've been noting the human-to-human transmission, which has been documented for only the Andes virus strain, which is in the case of the cruise ship, where the Andes virus strain of hantavirus was found. And this is what causes the cardiopulmonary syndrome, the respiratory one, which has this high incidence of mortality with the infection.
3: Mm-hmm. I believe one of the biggest challenges that, based on my reading, with hantavirus is that early symptoms can look like common illnesses. What are the early warning signs and symptoms that doctors usually look for?
5: So in humans, symptoms usually begin between 1 to 8 weeks after exposure. So with such a wide window, depending on the type of virus, some persons might have symptoms like a fever, headache, muscle aches, and gastrointestinal symptoms, abdominal pain, nausea, or vomiting. And this just might be very vague and not tied necessarily back to hantavirus.
3: Mm-hmm.
5: Early diagnosis of infection is challenging because it is very common early symptoms of any other febrile respiratory illness. So it's important that it's to watch the progression of the disease, the fact that the person is not getting better, the illness is progressing, and recovery from a virus is not within 2 weeks or typically 3 weeks, which usually occurs for most persons. The person is progressing in their illness.
3: Mm-hmm. At what point then should someone seek urgent medical attention if they suspect exposure?
5: Well, definitely from day one. That's why the history taking is important. So for the of the 7 suspected cases, 2 were confirmed and it ended up being that 3 died. That is from the ship. So if you know you have direct contact with anyone that could have been in contact with anyone on that ship or traveled in the area or close contact with them, because it is close human-human contact that causes transmission with respiratory droplets and saliva. So unlike COVID-19, which it could be aerosolized into a room, and even hours after someone stepped out of that room, another person could infect it. The transmission is not like that. It's close contact with someone with symptoms within 2 to 6 weeks after they have been exposed.
3: Mm-hmm. So you have answered my question about whether or not hantavirus can spread from person to person. And yes, is the answer to that.
5: Yes, in the case of the Andes virus strain, which is the case that has been presented on this cruise ship.
3: Right.
5: However, I just want to make clear that the Veterinary Services of Jamaica has reported there is no case of rodents in Jamaica that have hantavirus, any strain of hantavirus.
3: Okay.
5: So it is not the but general precaution should be taken around rodent droppings at all times. But there's no cases of rodents in Jamaica that have it.
3: Okay.
5: So at this time, the surveillance is about possible contact with persons that have traveled from the areas or probably had contact with close contact with persons that were on the ship.
3: Mm-hmm. Which groups of people are most at risk of developing severe illness from hantavirus?
5: At this point, the format of the viral illness is once you're exposed, the risk is 50-50 for the respiratory or pulmonary syndrome of you having a severe outcome. However, definitely in the elderly would be much more vulnerable, immunocompromised, and I imagine children. Who have compromised immune systems or developing immune systems.
3: Mm-hmm. So, Doc, since there's often fear around viruses like this, people want to know, can it be treated? What treatment options are currently available for hantavirus patients, and how important is it in early intervention?
5: So I'm not sure if the reflection for the Andes strain, in my opinion, has been due to the lack of access to intensive care services in South America, mm-hmm. Or amongst the persons that were exposed to it, because the only treatment so far is supportive care, treating the symptoms that come along with it, treating the fever, the pneumonia, the respiratory distress, and keeping these patients in isolation. Transmission among healthcare workers that take care of them is very low because international precaution is done, wearing gloves, masks, and these patients are able to be cared for and the healthcare staff is safe. So it's just important to maintain general hand washing around ill persons. If someone is displaying any signs of any flu symptoms, they should isolate themselves and continue hand washing, keeping areas clean around them, and try to see how quick they recover. And if they don't recover, seek further medical attention.
3: Mm-hmm. For persons who are traveling, what would you say to them?
5: Especially those
3: going out of the country, yes.
5: Same way, prevention of infection control should maintain. Hand washing, sanitizing, masking up, if you're going to be in close proximity with other persons so that you can protect yourself from coming in contact with respiratory droplets and saliva from other humans. But in general, the World Health Organization has said there is a low risk of global spread as it is not being transmitted in the way as how COVID-19 was transmitted, and it's not comparable to start a pandemic right now.
3: So many persons are wondering whether or not we are going back to COVID-19 days based on what is happening with the antivirus. It's getting a lot of attention from the media.
5: It would definitely get a lot of attention because any spread of any illness from one ear to another has created, vigilance, the hypervigilance. There is increased vigilance currently at our ports of entry. All ships that come in are expected to submit a health report of the status of their crew and passengers before entering. And they're going to continue to monitor that closely. And of course, with the rise of global travel, and I think knowing that persons can hop on a plane and get into our ports, it's just important that we just be vigilant around persons traveling into our homes, into our spaces. And if they display any form of illness, to isolate them and err on the side of caution till you know what kind of illness they have.
3: Yes. Something basic like starting to wear a mask, is that necessary at this stage?
5: Well, when dealing with someone who has an infection, I would say always mask up.
3: Mm-hmm. Okay. Now, in medical circles, and this is my final question, Doc, are we thinking that this could, become a larger public health threat in the future?
5: At this point, the World Health Organization has stated it is low risk for global spread. Jamaica is currently, according to Dr. Jacqueline Bisseza McKenzie, in her post-cabinet press briefing yesterday, May 7th, she stated that the position of Jamaica right now is increased vigilance and preparation to address any possible encounter with the virus. Currently, we have started to look for ways that we can start to test for it, because currently our labs cannot test it. The test is available at CARFO in Trinidad, and so they've been updating our transportation routes to get samples to Trinidad and have other options with the CDC or another institution in Argentina to be able to test our samples. And we're ready in terms of we have the equipment, but not the reagents. Mm-hmm. We're ready to be trained to test if it is necessary. There is increased vigilance, and right now we're just waiting and seeing, because this is one of many viruses that could potentially be transmitted to our borders at any point, and our health ministry is always vigilant.
3: Yes. Dr. Marlebetten, I want to thank you so much for helping us better understand hantavirus this morning, the risks involved, and most importantly, how people can protect themselves and their families. I thank you so much. I wish you a great day and a wonderful weekend. Great talking with you.
5: Thank you.
3: All right. Bye-bye. That's Dr. Betten this morning inside of the big story segment of the Richard B. Morning Show, where the time is now 21 minutes on the downside of 7 o'clock already. But let me just do this right now.
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3: Don't forget that later on this morning, 9 o'clock, Richard Rainford will be on with a global mix, and then he goes until 12, hands over to DJ Spinal with The Invasion from 12 o'clock until 3 o'clock this afternoon on Richard B. Radio.
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2: Baby, let's go. We only have 7 minutes to drop a few soca selections on you. Yeah. Satisfying another segment of our listenership that loves this kind of energy in the morning time. Coming up at 7:30 this morning, we've got one for you inside of the feature I Don't Have the Answers, Do You? Wait for it. You're going to love it this morning. I promise you that.

You think I was going to make this segment run out? I'm going to drop that drone now. You're crazy. Road March champion song for 2026 generates a big vibe whenever it's played. 28 minutes after 7 o'clock.

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0: answers. Welcome to our fun feature this morning. I don't have the answers, do you? And yesterday morning, I got a call, a message from Deidre, who shared with me a thought that her 70-year-old son, Chess, had shared with her earlier in the morning. Chess is actually featured in the promo that you hear promoting this feature alongside Dim Dim. And Chess looked at his mommy and he says, "Hey, mommy," trying to imitate his voice, "why is it called a restroom and we don't rest in there?" And I thought to myself, here's a 7-year-old thinking deeply on something that we have just kind of taken for granted and just lived with it all these years. Why is this place called a restroom when nobody actually goes there to rest? Thank you, Chess. That is where I'm at this morning. I don't have the answers, do you? Who the hell came up with this name in the first place? Restroom. You ever notice how some everyday things just make absolutely no sense? Yeah, why is it called a restroom when nobody actually goes there to rest? You're not walking in there with a pillow and blanket saying, "Excuse me, I'll just take a quick nap." No. You're in and you're out like it's a Mission Impossible situation. And while we're at it, if I don't have the answers, do you? Because clearly, somebody somewhere decided, yes, restroom sounds perfect. And the rest of us just kind of accepted it without question all these years and decades. You know, it's the same way we, as I told you one morning recently, we take a picture, but we don't take anything. we don't actually take anything. Or maybe the same kind of thing, like why shipping by car is called a shipment, but by ship it's called cargo. What the hell is going on here? I guess his life is just full of mysteries sometimes, frankly speaking. So this morning I'm asking you, what's your funny theory on this? Why do we call it a restroom? And what are the everyday words make you stop and say, "Wait, who the hell approved this?" I don't have the answers. Do you? Please help me solve the world's greatest mysteries right here on the Richard B. Morning Show. Because I honestly don't have the answers, and I want to know whether or not you do. That was I Don't Have the Answers, Do You? Our fun feature aired at this time every weekday morning.
1: 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A fun, thought-provoking moment on the Richard B. Morning Show, where we throw out the questions that make you stop and think, scratch your head, spark your curiosity, and get you thinking a little deeper. 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
1: 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Marcia Griffiths. 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
1: So we got the news coming up in just about 5 minutes from now, right here on the Richard B. Morning Show. Tracy Spence is going to have that for us. I noticed in a report that ticket prices for the World Cup final have skyrocketed, where FIFA is now offering tickets at some $32,970. Do you know that that one ticket would be valued at some $5.2 million? And those tickets are going on sale for the July 19 match at the MetLife Stadium in New Jersey, USA. To get in, a minimum of $32,970. Well, I'll be watching the screen to see which Jamaicans are in there waving the flag. Worst of all, somebody will be bigger money and them said, nah man, me broke. Yeah, but that's a lot of money to pay for one ticket to a football match, which will be widely available elsewhere. I told you also, I'm just seeing a story here that former Prime Minister Bruce Golding is going to be leading a Commonwealth Elections Observer mission in the Bahamas. He always does very well in those kinds of engagements. Morning to you, former Prime Minister Bruce Golding. Saw him the other day stopping by our little spot there on Mayron's Corner getting what he normally gets. One bottle. And he's on his way. Morning, former Prime Minister. I'm also learning that Leon Bailey is unavailable, even whilst he's celebrating all the victories with Aston Villa. We understand that he's unavailable to play with the Reggae Boys in the upcoming series in the United Kingdom, the Unity Cup tournament. Also, Bobby De Cordova, and that's De Cordova Reed of Leicester City, and Ethan Pinnock of Brentford City. All of them are, some would say, surprisingly unavailable to play with the Reggae Boys in the upcoming Unity Cup. We're going to be seeing what's going on with that. And we also understand that Shakira and Burna Boy are just about to release a FIFA World Cup song. But right now I'm stuck on this one from Daddy Yankee and Shenseea. It's called Echo.

reports are emerging too that Khadija Bunny Shaw might very well end up leaving Manchester City, and people are wondering whether or not Chelsea has upped their offer. Only speculation right now.

0: Good morning. I am Tracy Spence with your morning news. 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Now for the news in details. The Health Ministry says there is no reported case of hantavirus in Jamaica at this time, but the public should remain vigilant and informed. There is a hantavirus outbreak aboard a cruise vessel off the coast of West Africa. The World Health Organization, WHO, says 5 of 8 suspected cases have been confirmed. 3 people who were aboard the ship have died. Jamaica's Health Ministry says it continues to monitor the reports. Hantavirus is a viral disease primarily transmitted to humans, usually through contact with infected rodents or their feces or urine. In rare instances, it may also spread from human to human through close contact with a person who is already infected. Symptoms of hantavirus infection can initially resemble those of the flu and may include fever and chills, headaches, muscle aches, particularly in large muscle groups, and fatigue. As the illness progresses, more severe symptoms may develop, including shortness of breath, coughing, nausea, vomiting, or abdominal pain. Persons experiencing these symptoms, especially after potential exposure to rodent-infested environments, are encouraged to seek medical attention promptly. The ministry says hantavirus is not known to be in Jamaica, and these symptoms can also be from illnesses such as leptospirosis and dengue. The Jamaica Umbrella Group of Churches, JUGC, has called on the government to ensure that the National Reconstruction and Resilience Authority, NARA, framework gives clear assurance regarding oversight and value for money. It said there should also be whistleblower protection, public consultation, judicial review, and a limit on extraordinary powers. The group noted concerns raised by other interested parties about the NARA and the assurances of the government to include some amendments to the legislation. It, however, pointed out that some issues remain and has asked pointed questions in a bid to get clarification. JUGC Chairman Bishop Roy Notice said among the issues that need to be clarified is the role of Jamaica Reconstruction and Resilience Oversight Committee, JAMROC. The Education Ministry has declared that no school is allowed to suspend lunches distributed under the Program of Advancement Through Health and Education PATH. Chief Education Officer Terrian Thomas Gale made the comments while fielding questions about the matter during a post-cabinet press briefing at Jamaica House. Reports emerged earlier this week that a St. Catherine-based school had suspended its PATH lunch program, citing financial constraints. Thomas Gale noted that she did not receive a report about the problem and that she was made aware of it through the media. She said the school's move to suspend the program is unfortunate and that part funds have now been sent to all schools. Mrs. Thomas Gale maintained that the necessary arrangements should be made to feed students. She also noted that the region under which the school operates has launched an investigation into the matter. Meanwhile, the Major Organized Crime and Anti-Corruption Agency, MOCA, says it is reviewing the matter relating to a fraud case involving some former employees of the Tax Administration Jamaica, TAJ. This in a bid to prevent a recurrence of these circumstances that led to the case being dismissed by the court on Monday. The former TAJ workers were arrested in 2017 and slapped with multiple charges, including conspiracy to defraud, forgery, falsification of records, and larceny as a servant. They were before the court for almost a decade as the case suffered from several delays and adjournments over the years. The Kingston and St. Andrew Parish Court freed the workers after the judge dismissed the case for want of prosecution. In a statement, MOCA acknowledges the outcome of court proceedings, adding that it recognizes the public concern that has arisen following the court's decision to dismiss the charges. MOCA says it is committed not only to the vigorous investigation and prosecution of serious organized crime, fraud, and corruption, but also to the observance of fairness, due process, and the timely administration of justice. In international news, the United States Trade Court has ruled against President Donald Trump's latest 10% global tariffs, finding that across-the-border tariffs were not justified under a 1970s trade law. The U.S. Court of International Trade ruled on Thursday in favor of small businesses that challenged the tariffs, which took effect on February 24. The ruling was 2-1, with one judge saying he was premature to grant victory to the small business plaintiffs. The small businesses had argued the new tariffs were an attempt to sidestep a landmark U.S. Supreme Court decision that struck down the Republican president's 2025 tariffs imposed on the International Emergency Economic Powers Act. In his February order, Trump evoked Section 122 of the Trade Act of 1974, which allowed for duties of up to 150 days to correct serious balance of payments deficits or head off an imminent depreciation of the dollar. Thursday's court ruling found the law was not an appropriate step for the kinds of trade deficits that Trump cited in his February order. In sports, with Jamaica set to end their two-year Caribbean Premier League CPL exile this summer, the franchise will do so with two of the country's finest, as West Indian superstars Andre Russell and Rothman Powell were selected as the marquee players for the Kingspan franchise. After first revealing their interest in February, news has since emerged that the new owners, Kingspan Sports Enterprise, have secured hard-hitting Russell and Powell in the CPL draft, signaling their return to the Jamaican franchise. The selections were made possible by special draft privileges granted to the Kingspan, allowing the new franchise to make the first three picks restricted to Jamaican players, limited to one selection per team and exempt from the right to match option. And that is it for the news. This newscast was brought to you courtesy of Island Truck Rentals. 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To have a good morning.
1: 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Tracy Spence there with our news package, giving you local, regional, international news and sports. 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And it's time for us to hear from our sponsors, Island Truck Rentals.
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0: 15, the Richard B. Morning Show, live from Potwell Restaurant, Los Angeles, California. Let's make history together. To the Wild Wild West. And you know what? The following week, Friday, that is on the 22nd, we're heading to
1: the Office of the Public Defender, the OPD's 25th anniversary celebrations.
0: Nah, that's not what I'm talking about. I'm talking about this, ladies and gentlemen. The following Friday. Yeah. May 22. Our next stop on Operation Restore Jamaica is Lucy in Hanover. 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
2: And you all know that the following Friday I'll be in Toronto, Canada, and up in Montreal by extension.
3: Yeah, yeah.
2: But more on that later. Right now, it's more music from Sean Paul. Magnificent.
3: Well, if

0: One of my listeners just wrote and asked, where can they listen to the interview we had earlier with Dr. Betton in relation to the hantavirus? Well, that will be posted up at our YouTube channel, Richie B Radio, later on this afternoon, all right? So you can just go on YouTube and head over to Richie B Radio. And before the day is out, yourself and Miss Rena can check out that interview. All right. And good morning to one of my listeners who also wrote a while ago and says, I have no voice. How come? How come you have no voice, lady? I think it was just after the newscast a while ago about the hantavirus. I couldn't help myself. I had to hit back. How come? Is it the hantavirus? The response came, no, it's my sinuses acting up. All right. That's much easier to get past than the hantavirus. So, although you're not having your voice, be thankful. It could have been worse. Keep on stepping, your magnificent. Big ups.
1: Hold on. Let me see now. On a Tuesday night, you've got Holby City, EastEnders, Midsummer Murders, or the Caribbean Renaissance.
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1: The Caribbean Renaissance is long established as the number one Tuesday night out anywhere in London. 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Played by top DJs on weekly rotation from 10 p.m. till late at Porky's, Sternold Avenue, Streatham, SW2 4PA. 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

0: plus Paul Dawkins, Lorenzo Hall, and special guest appearance from Stars in Your Eyes winner, Amanda White. 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
1: Doctor, what is it this time? Please don't scare me. Just tell me what is wrong with me.
2: Marta, calm down first. What I'm about to say is important, and you need to listen carefully.
1: Doctor, please don't keep me waiting. I'm already nervous. Just tell me exactly what the result says.
2: All right, Marta. The test shows you have gonorrhea, but don't panic. It is treatable.
1: Gonorrhea again? Why is Mark doing this to me? What kind of marriage am I even in?
2: A few months ago, it was syphilis. Now it's gonorrhea. You really need to be careful.
1: Doctor, please help me. I can't continue like this. Just make sure I get treated properly.
2: Come tomorrow morning so we can start treatment immediately. Don't delay it.
1: Thank you, doctor. I truly appreciate your help. I need to leave now before I break down.
2: Why are some men this careless? What is the point of marriage without faithfulness? My guy, how far now? How your wife they treat you these days? Marriage life still sweet like before? Guy, why you always connect me with women that carry infection? I'm tired of treating one sickness after another. Mark, how you expect me to know? Do they write infection on their forehead before you meet them? Jennifer gave me syphilis and I treated it quietly. Now Rhoda don't give me gonorrhea. This thing no funny again. Wait first. Hope you never go meet your wife after all these infections. You know say that one fit cause serious problem. Of course I have met her. We are still trying to have a baby. I can't just avoid my own wife like that. Mark, at this stage, I think God is seriously warning you. These repeated infections are not ordinary signs.
3: Warning me how? Gideon, don't start preaching for me here. I'm just enjoying life small. Enjoying life is different from destroying your home. Two women, two infections. That should tell you something.
4: I hear you, but I'll just be more careful next time. Stop completely. That one go hard, my brother.
1: Doctor, please tell me good news today. I've been praying so much. Am I finally pregnant this time?
2: Marta, the result we have today is not about pregnancy. It's something completely different.
1: Not pregnancy? Then what is happening to me again? Doctor, please don't scare me.
2: From the detailed tests we conducted, Martha, the result shows that you are HIV positive.
1: No, that cannot be my result. Please check again carefully. I cannot carry HIV.
2: Martha, I warned you earlier to protect yourself. We confirmed this test twice before calling you in.
1: Doctor, please tell me this is a mistake. I cannot accept this. My life cannot just change like this.
2: I truly wish it was a mistake, Martha, but the result is accurate. We need to focus on management now.
1: Mark has ruined my life completely. He has destroyed my dreams and my future.
2: When you notice your partner is cheating, the first thing you must do is stop intercourse completely. Protect yourself. Second, if you still have to interact, make sure to use protection at all times. Your health must come first. Third, if you cannot safely do either of the first two, remove yourself entirely from the person. Do not compromise your safety. Do not handle cheating lightly. This is serious. Your life and health are far more important than anyone else. Please share this so others can learn and protect themselves. Awareness can save lives.
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9: 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Hear this.

0: you target anyone with verbal, online or physical abuse because of their religion, race, sexual orientation, disability or transgender identity,
1: I'd like to speak to you about a recent incident.
0: You may be committing a hate crime. It's not just offensive, it's an offense.
2: One of my goals is to move to Jamaica before retirement age. Sometimes I will have conversations with friends and they will ask me, what are my goals? I will tell them I want to move to Jamaica successfully before retirement age. The feedback I would get, are you crazy? Why would you do that? The crime rate is crazy high there. One of my friends went down and got unalive. While I understand that crime is in the country, but at the same time crime is everywhere, why am I worrying about things out of my control? Why should I live in fear? Unfortunately, bad things happen all around the world all the time. I mean, if you are that worried about crime, why don't you go and create your own CCTV camera surveillance team for Jamaica and partner with the Jamaica Force and help them solve crime in the country? Like, maybe that would work. Why waste time talking about the issue? Let's spend time talking about how we can help to solve it. Like, for example, creating more well-paid jobs, creating more businesses in the country, and paying more taxes so we can demand more well-lit streets in the country. If you ain't coming up with a solution, shut up projecting your fear onto other people. Thank you.
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1: The best way to keep a prisoner from escaping is to make sure he never knows he's in prison. 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If you believe you can escape, you will.
2: 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Let me see now. On a Tuesday night, you've got Holby City, EastEnders, Midsummer Murders, or the Caribbean Renaissance.
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2: 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And admission is still totally free of charge. 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
4: From Feature Story News in the UK, I'm John Bieber. The UK's governing Labour Party has seen huge losses in local elections. It's causing renewed speculation about a leadership challenge against Prime Minister Keir Starmer. But he says he's going nowhere.
5: We were right to emphasise to the country the difficult inheritance we've had, the challenges we face, but we haven't done enough to convince people that things can improve, their lives can get better, the hope. And I'm not going to walk away from that challenge.
4: Nigel Farage's Reform UK party has recorded major gains.
6: I think overall what's happened is a truly historic shift in British politics. We've been so used to thinking about politics in terms of left and right. And yet what Reform are able to do is to win in areas that have always been conservative, but equally, we're proving in a big way, we can win in areas that Labour have dominated, frankly, since the end of World War I.
4: Pollster Joe Twyman says it could herald the end of the traditional two-party domination of British politics.
7: We have seen very much a replication of what we were talking about going into these elections, specifically that collapse of the two main parties, but at the same time a complexity of the political landscape that really we haven't seen before in this country.
4: France is preparing aid measures for the airline sector, such as extended tax payment deadlines, but says it does not expect mass cancellations. The low-cost carrier Transavia France said on Friday that it had cancelled 2% of its flights in May and June. Ross Cullen reports.
8: The French government will allow airlines to defer their social security contributions and give them more flexibility on fuel loads. French ministers have announced the support plan despite saying they do not expect airlines to cancel routes widely this summer, as the July and August vacation periods provide them with one of their most important revenue streams. European leaders are looking for solutions to prevent broad disruption in the aviation industry this summer after warnings of jet fuel shortages as a result of the Iran war. 75% of Europe's supply of jet fuel comes from the Middle East.
4: The South Indian state of Karnataka has made major planning policy changes to secure an American semiconductor investment worth more than $400 million. The company Applied Materials will set up a research and development ecosystem hub. It comes as different areas of India are competing for international business. Ishan Gurg reports.
9: Karnataka government says this flexibility is needed to anchor a high-value chip research and innovation ecosystem in Bengaluru, which is also known as India's Silicon Valley. Even as the government is accusing the federal government of pressuring companies to choose Prime Minister Narendra Modi's home state Gujarat for similar projects. Instead of leasing out land as per existing policy, Karnataka will now offer it on a lease-cum-sale basis and allow marquee semiconductor firms to get plots without competitive bidding. Analysts say this could set the stage for more companies to establish manufacturing in Karnataka, which already leads India's IT services industry.
4: From bureaus worldwide, this is FSN. A US Federal Trade Court has struck down President Donald Trump's global 10% tariff, declaring it illegal. The White House imposed the rate in February after the Supreme Court ruled against the administration's Liberation Day tariffs. Nick Harper reports from Washington.
10: Another tariffs fight in which courts have weighed in to push back on the legality of Donald Trump's central economic and trade policies. The 10% across-the-board tariff was meant to be a placeholder, put in place after the Supreme Court struck down his reciprocal Liberation Day tariffs in February. But a group of small businesses who brought the case argued that the Trump administration was simply trying to sidestep the Supreme Court ruling. The White House may now appeal, but if they lose, it'll mean more refunds for businesses affected at a time when the Trump administration is already trying to pay back $166 billion in Liberation Day tariffs. I'm Nick Harper in Washington.
4: To recap the top stories, the UK's governing Labour Party has seen huge losses in local elections. It's causing renewed speculation about a leadership challenge against Prime Minister Sir Keir Starmer. France is preparing aid measures for the airline sector, but officials say they don't expect mass cancellations. And the South Indian state of Karnataka has made a major planning policy change to secure an American semiconductor investment worth more than $400 million. It comes as different areas of India are competing for international business. That's the latest Feature Story News, John Beaver reporting. From Feature Story News in the UK, I'm John Beaver. The UK's governing Labour

0: My name is George Floyd, and this is the story of me. I came into this world on October 14th, 1973. I grew up in Houston, Texas, surrounded by my loved ones, and had dreams of making a positive impact on my community. As a young man, I faced personal struggles but remained resilient. I worked hard to support myself and my family, striving to provide a better future for my children. I had a passion for basketball and was known for my friendly and charismatic personality. Tragically, on May 25th, 2020, my life was cut short in a heartbreaking incident that shocked the world. It began when police officers in Minneapolis, Minnesota, responded to a call regarding a counterfeit note. During my arrest, one officer, Derek Chauvin, knelt on my neck for approximately 9 minutes, despite my plea for help and my inability to breathe. The incident was captured on video, luckily, which later circulated widely, revealing the brutality of my encounter. Police officer Chauvin was sentenced to 22 years in prison for what he did to me. My death served as a catalyst for a global movement against police brutality and systemic racism, demanding justice and reforms within law enforcement institutions. My memory continues to inspire countless individuals to fight against systemic racism and advocate for justice and equality. My name is now synonymous with the pursuit of meaningful change as people come together to ensure that no one else...
1: Remember what you must do when they undervalue you, when they think your softness is your weakness, when they treat your kindness like it is their advantage. You awaken every dragon, every wolf, every monster that sleeps inside you, and you remind them what hell looks like when it wears the skin of a gentle human.

0: a prayer to hinder the enemy from approaching you. Heavenly Father, I come before you in the name of Jesus, recognizing that you are my protector and deliverer. I acknowledge that I have enemies who seek to harm me, but I know that you are greater than any adversary I may face. I ask for your divine intervention and protection from those who seek to do me harm. Lord, I pray that you would surround me with your hedge of protection, like you did for Job, keeping me safe from the attacks of the enemy. Guard my mind, my heart, and my physical well-being from any evil intent that may be directed towards me. I declare that no weapon formed against me shall prosper, and every tongue that rises against me in judgment shall be condemned. Father, I ask that you would hinder the plans and schemes of my enemies, disrupt their strategies and confound their purposes. Let confusion come upon them, causing them to turn away from me and to be unable to approach or harm me. By the authority I have in Jesus Christ, I rebuke every spirit of darkness and every demonic force that seeks to come against me. I declare that they have no power or authority over me because I am covered by the blood of Jesus. Lord, I also pray for those who may harbor ill intentions towards me. Soften their hearts, open their eyes to the truth, and lead them to repentance. May your love and forgiveness transform their hearts and turn them away from their wicked ways. Help me, Lord, to walk in wisdom and discernment. Guide my steps and lead me on paths of righteousness. Grant me discernment to recognize any potential danger or harmful influence that may come my way. Give me the strength to stand firm in my faith and resist the attacks of the enemy. I thank you, Lord, for your faithfulness and protection. I trust in your unfailing love and know that you are always
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else's expectation of me. I give myself grace and room to evolve as I rediscover who I am. I will be patient with myself as I grow in this process. I am proud of myself for setting boundaries that express self-love. I will support those I love without sacrificing myself or my peace. I'm not everybody's cup of tea, and that's okay. I love what I have in my cup. I will protect my energy. Other people's opinion about me is none of my business. There is beauty in letting go. I will prioritize my needs before committing to someone else's. I am enough. I am worthy of love and acceptance. I will surround myself with people who have my best interests at heart. Everything I need

0: From Feature Story News in the UK, I'm John Bieber. The UK's governing Labour Party has seen huge losses in local elections. It's causing renewed speculation about a leadership challenge against Prime Minister Sir Keir Starmer. But he says he's going nowhere.
1: We were right to emphasise to the country the difficult inheritance we've had, the challenges we face, but we haven't done enough to convince people that things can improve, their lives can get better, the hope. And I'm not going to walk away from that challenge.
0: Nigel Farage's Reform UK party has recorded major gains.
2: I think overall what's happened is a truly historic shift in British politics. We've been so used to thinking about politics in terms of left and right. And yet what Reform are able to do is to win in areas that have always been conservative. But equally, we're proving in a big way we can win in areas that Labour have dominated, frankly, since the end of World War One.
0: Pollster Joe Twyman says it could herald the end of the traditional two-party domination of British politics.
3: We have seen very much a replication of what we were talking about going into these elections, specifically that collapse of the two main parties, but at the same time, a complexity of the political landscape that really we haven't seen before in this country.
0: France is preparing aid measures for the airline sector, such as extended tax payment deadlines, but says it does not expect mass cancellations. The low-cost carrier Transavia France said on Friday that it had cancelled 2% of its flights in May and June. Ross Cullen reports.
4: The French government will allow airlines to defer their social security contributions and give them more flexibility on fuel loads. French ministers have announced the support plan despite saying they do not expect airlines to cancel routes widely this summer, as the July and August vacation periods provide them with one of their most important revenue streams. European leaders are looking for solutions to prevent broad disruption in the aviation industry this summer after warnings of jet fuel shortages as a result of the Iran war. 75% of Europe's supply of jet fuel comes from the Middle East.
0: The South Indian state of Karnataka has made major planning policy changes to secure an American semiconductor investment worth more than $400 million. The company Applied Materials will set up a research and development ecosystem hub. It comes as different areas of India are competing for international business. Ishan Gurg reports.
5: Karnataka government says this flexibility is needed to anchor a high-value chip research and innovation ecosystem in Bengaluru, which is also known as India's Silicon Valley. Even as the government is accusing the federal government of pressuring companies to choose Prime Minister Narendra Modi's home state Gujarat for similar projects. Instead of leasing out land as per existing policy, Karnataka will now offer it on a lease-cum-sale basis and allow marquee semiconductor firms to get plots without competitive bidding. Analysts say this could set the stage for more companies to establish manufacturing in Karnataka, which already leads India's IT services industry.
0: From Bureaus Worldwide, this is FSN. A US Federal Trade Court has struck down President Donald Trump's global 10% tariff, declaring it illegal. The White House imposed the rate in February after the Supreme Court ruled against the administration's Liberation Day tariffs. Nick Harper reports from Washington.
6: Another tariffs fight in which courts have weighed in to push back on the legality of Donald Trump's central economic and trade policies. The 10% across-the-board tariff was meant to be a placeholder put in place after the Supreme Court struck down his reciprocal Liberation Day tariffs in February. But a group of small businesses who brought the case argued that the Trump administration was simply trying to sidestep the Supreme Court ruling. The White House may now appeal, but if they lose, it'll mean more refunds for businesses affected at a time when the Trump administration is already trying to pay back $166 billion in Liberation Day tariffs. I'm Nick Harper in Washington.
0: To recap the top stories, the UK's governing Labour Party has seen huge losses in local elections. It's causing renewed speculation about a leadership challenge against Prime Minister Sir Keir Starmer. France is preparing aid measures for the airline sector, but officials say they don't expect mass cancellations. And the South Indian state of Karnataka has made a major planning policy change to secure an American semiconductor investment worth more than $400 million. It comes as different areas of India are competing for international business. That's the latest Feature Story News, John Beaver reporting. From Feature Story News in the UK, I'm John Beaver.

0: From Feature Story News in the UK, I'm John Beaver. The UK's governing Labour Party has seen huge losses in local elections. It's causing renewed speculation about a leadership challenge against Prime Minister Sir Keir Starmer. But he says he's going nowhere.
1: We were right to emphasise to the country the difficult inheritance we've had, the challenges we face, but we haven't done enough to convince people that things can improve, their lives can get better, the hope. And I'm not going to walk away from that challenge.
0: Nigel Farage's Reform UK party has recorded major gains.
2: I think overall what's happened is a truly historic shift in British politics. We've been so used to thinking about politics in terms of left and right. And yet what Reform are able to do is to win in areas that have always been conservative. But equally, we're proving in a big way we can win in areas that Labour have dominated, frankly, since the end of World War One.
0: Pollster Joe Twyman says it could herald the end of the traditional two-party domination of British politics.
3: We have seen very much a replication of what we were talking about going into these elections, specifically that collapse of the two main parties, but at the same time, a complexity of the political landscape that really we haven't seen before in this country.
0: France is preparing aid measures for the airline sector, such as extended tax payment deadlines, but says it does not expect mass cancellations. The low-cost carrier Transavia France said on Friday that it had cancelled 2% of its flights in May and June. Ross Cullen reports.
4: The French government will allow airlines to defer their social security contributions and give them more flexibility on fuel loads. French ministers have announced the support plan despite saying they do not expect airlines to cancel routes widely this summer, as the July and August vacation periods provide them with one of their most important revenue streams. European leaders are looking for solutions to prevent broad disruption in the aviation industry this summer after warnings of jet fuel shortages as a result of the Iran war. 75% of Europe's supply of jet fuel comes from the Middle East.
0: The South Indian state of Karnataka has made major planning policy changes to secure an American semiconductor investment worth more than $400 million. The company Applied Materials will set up a research and development ecosystem hub. It comes as different areas of India are competing for international business. Ishan Gurg reports.
5: Karnataka government says this flexibility is needed to anchor a high-value chip research and innovation ecosystem in Bengaluru, which is also known as India's Silicon Valley. Even as the government is accusing the federal government of pressuring companies to choose Prime Minister Narendra Modi's home state Gujarat for similar projects. Instead of leasing out land as per existing policy, Karnataka will now offer it on a lease-cum-sale basis and allow marquee semiconductor firms to get plots without competitive bidding. Analysts say this could set the stage for more companies to establish manufacturing in Karnataka, which already leads India's IT services industry.
0: From Bureaus Worldwide, this is FSN. A US Federal Trade Court has struck down President Donald Trump's global 10% tariff, declaring it illegal. The White House imposed the rate in February after the Supreme Court ruled against the administration's Liberation Day tariffs. Nick Harper reports from Washington.
6: Another tariffs fight in which courts have weighed in to push back on the legality of Donald Trump's central economic and trade policies. The 10% across-the-board tariff was meant to be a placeholder put in place after the Supreme Court struck down his reciprocal Liberation Day tariffs in February. But a group of small businesses who brought the case argued that the Trump administration was simply trying to sidestep the Supreme Court ruling. The White House may now appeal, but if they lose, it'll mean more refunds for businesses affected at a time when the Trump administration is already trying to pay back $166 billion in Liberation Day tariffs. I'm Nick Harper in Washington.
0: To recap the top stories, the UK's governing Labour Party has seen huge losses in local elections. It's causing renewed speculation about a leadership challenge against Prime Minister Sir Keir Starmer. France is preparing aid measures for the airline sector, but officials say they don't expect mass cancellations. And the South Indian state of Karnataka has made a major planning policy change to secure an American semiconductor investment worth more than $400 million. It comes as different areas of India are competing for international business. That's the latest Feature Story News, John Beaver reporting. From Feature Story News in the UK, I'm John Bieber. The UK's government...

Good afternoon. Ladies and gentlemen, I'm here. Rumours of Raw Dub. Roots Reggae Revival right here on this Friday, the 8th of May, 2026. My name is Governor General. Ladies and gentlemen, share the link with your family, your friends, your auntie, uncle, second sister, cousin, and for them family too. Reggae music, roots music, revival music. All right here, believe me, Pandat, today we got this all sussed out. We know what we're doing. Ladies and gentlemen, where was I?

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Better to be good, ladies and gentlemen. Roots Reggae and Revival right here in the UK. 18 minutes past the hours of 5 o'clock. We go straight through to 8 o'clock UK time. Got to take time to pick up all those. Trinidad and Tobago, how you doing? 18 minutes past the hours of 12 o'clock over there in Trinidad and Tobago. Not forgetting all those in Dubai. Bless up. 18 minutes past the hours of 8 o'clock in the morning there. Kingston, Jamaica, 18 minutes past the hours, 11 o'clock. Roots Reggae and Revival will ask you to just share the link with your family and friends. If you know some of them like good reggae music, like a bit of roots music, love a bit of revival music, it's Friday, the 8th of May, 2026, the original Governor General Prince Allah. Jah give I the glory, ladies and gentlemen. If you're just coming home from work or heading to work,

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Little bit of roots, little bit of reggae, little bit of revival. If you just tuned in for the first time, glad to have you locked. 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

Senegal Cruise. Gotta take time to pick up our international listeners, our international listeners. It's Friday. Like I said, roots, reggae, and revival. The late great Gregory Isaacs on the Craven.

Brigadier Jerry. I said, hold tight, Sheba. Love is universal. Come to Janet Sinclair. Go to see a volcano. It's Friday. I've got to take time to pick up all the Ricky lovers out there who love.

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Steve Santana. Simply entitled All I Need, The Footsteps Rhythm.

Ophelia, Nothing Happens Before the Time. Ladies and gentlemen, reggae music, roots music, some revival music in there too. Taking time to pick up all those on TikTok. 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
1: 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Well, be a slight everybody.

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Toh! Originally done 1974, Magnet Record 7.

0: that is the wickedest sound at play, and it is the new celebrity, along with all Massive and all crew lineup. Them can't get me out. When it comes to championship, is we have it. And when it comes to dignitary, oh God, we're not talking about the business. We have it very versatile. And when it comes to sound, you can't pass we, because we are done cross the border already and all them kind of thing there. Step up, okay, into Lego.
1: 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Right on.

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0: The late great Sugar Miner, the day and night rhythm. If you just logged on for the first time, my name is Governor General, streaming live to the world. 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

come on, be honest. How many of you sitting there looking at your speakers going, yeah, man? Speaker up fire. It's Friday. Your raving weekend starts right here. My name is Governor General. The weather report. I haven't done one for the longest time. Somebody said, Governor, you're going to do a weather report. Yes, the weather is there, whether you like it or not. Yeah, man, it's all there. No matter where you're in the world, the weather is always there. It doesn't go away. Some places sunny, some places rainy, some places cold, some places hot. See that? Weather report. Road report. If you're up on the road in traffic jam, oh well. Where you are, me for help you. If we can't help you, who tell you if you go down that road, though?

listening to good. I said, Petit, you are bless up. But if it's lie, be telling, it's lie, be telling. Who tell enough to go down that road there? You're stuck in that traffic. Me can't help you, you know. Me can't do nothing about it. All I can do is play a tune.

Europe. When we come to play some tune, real tune. A little sensey. It's Friday. A little sensey.

ladies and gentlemen. Hope you've enjoyed the show so far. Here in the UK, 18 minutes past the hours of 6 o'clock. Ladies and gentlemen, we go back down to 1973. 1973. Ladies and gentlemen, Burning Spear, the original thing.

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Original thing, Burning Spear. 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Old

0: when you sit down and you think about the foolishness that they're fighting for, you know.
1: Yes.
0: You have to just scratch your head and think, what is going on?
1: What a wicked example.
0: I've got to take time to pick up the

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When you sit down and really think about it, you know, in your years that you've been here, no matter how old you are, has there ever been a time where there hasn't been a war somewhere? Has there ever been a time that, what? Listen, we need to be living in Star Trek times, you know, where there's no such thing as war. It's got to be the great. Listen, anyway, where was I? Reggae music. Live in Love. International stage ready. Ladies and gentlemen,

0: What's that phrase used when a song causes so much warmth and confusion one requires it to commence from the beginning again? Pull up. Pull up, yes, that's the one. Pull up.
1: Kings, I want you to look at your empress right now. Kings, look at your empress right now. Lift her up.

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The original thing.

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Culture. Taken off the album Two Sevens Clash.

When was the culture, you know? Track simply entitled Stop the Fighting. I know people would call it, this is what it's on the Sky Note 7. It's actually called Stop the Fighting. Culture and the Revolutionaries, 1977. Ladies and gentlemen, who remembers?

An absolute classic. This is what we call top drawer tunes, you know. 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

Sir I, Captain, the Gladiators, Bad Group, Roots, Reggae, and Revival. We say Culture, recording for Joe Gibbs 1977.

classic soul and reggae party tomorrow night over there at the Hayes Bar in Chingford, E4. 9 o'clock to 3 a.m. in the morning. DJ Sonny, Calvin Francis. I'll be definitely passing through.

When was the culture, you know? When last you hear this, when he go out? When last you hear this? Nancy Dread taking over.

Natty Dread taking over. Actually available on the Two Sevens Clash album. 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Ladies and gentlemen, I've got to take time to pick up Sabrina. 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

set. Radio stations love reggae music. I had a tune sent to me. Well, I had a tune. I haven't had a chance to go to the tune yet. I try to vet the tunes, make sure there's no bad words or nothing. It can take a long time. Sometime, it's not about the tune and when you play it. It's making sure that it's clean and tidy. So if you're at home listening with the children, everything is nice. Now, I got the rhythm. They're really bad. They're really bad, bad, bad, bad, bad. They sent me, I've got about four pieces. I've got a busy signal piece of it, but I kind of frightened to play it. Seriously, listen. Hill and Gully, you know. I got the original Hill and Gully rider. Hold tight, Blondie. Hold tight, Taylor J. I got the instrumental. I got a busy signal piece of this, you know. But I haven't managed to listen to the whole of it to make sure it's clean, you know. I can't be playing the tune and one bad word come out there and your child is listening and thinks that it's just normal to swear. See, and this is the thing that a lot of things is happening. Swearing is becoming the normal thing, you know. And our children are swearing like it's nothing. No, we need to stop all them thing there.

good rhythm, you know. It's actually called the energy rhythm, energy up rhythm. But I call it the Hillengully Raider. I will go through it. So if I don't play it this week, yeah, I mean, I said next week, we can play it. I know all the pieces that come with it. Hillengully Raider. Old tight little Chris, he says he's constantly covering Elijah's ears. Hi, Elijah, how you doing? This is where I keep saying to people, on a need for careful and minding of children and grandchildren, you know. Because the way the world is trying to set it up so that swearing is a normal thing, you can't know. And we as parents and grandparents, sometimes you have to put on your foot and say, no, we're not. And I believe me, see it one day with one young lady. And she had about three of her children in the car with the boot to open. And the mute, I said, no. I couldn't believe what was here coming out of the car. And the children in the car singing like it was nothing. And that's the wrong, no. Imagine, no. I don't even want to think about it. Because I said, when I was growing up, there's no disrespect to the young people and their things, you know. But when I was growing up, you think I could swear in front of my mum and dad? Listen, I know my jaw would be round the corner, still round the corner. I know. They would have just licked off my jaw, same time. I feel no way. Manners and respect, that's all it is. Manners and respect. Ladies and gentlemen,

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0: Taking the real rock rhythm for 2026.

0: 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And you as a parent, you say you have that tune there, cause soul alive.
1: Universe and the whole world.
0: Don't say no. They be looking at you like, what?

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1: 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Live a restaurant and fun done man bang book.
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1: Eh.
0: Recipe book.
1: What?
0: Friday the 8th of May 2026.
1: Okay, what looks your

0: casting to vision.
1: When we say we bring back some memories, you know.
2: Big man, no one no bully be.
1: Ladies and gentlemen,
0: first thing.
1: 12 minutes past the hours of 7 o'clock here in the UK. My name is Governor General. When we say reggae music from start till it done,

did Plenty Pizza that. 1990 and I. When people no, it's not no remix. 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That's how they make. That's how we buy them. That's why I said this remix thing. Me personally, me have one and two. Me

0: Don't Lose Your Way. The Crucial Sounds of Wayne Wonder 1990. Courtesy of Pick Out 7-inch. It's Friday. Roots Reggae Revival. We bring back some of those memories. Louis Culture.
1: Mama Africa, whenever you cry.
0: Revolution song, ladies and gentlemen.
1: This. Unread Christian soldiers ready for go march and free Africa. Unread Christian.
0: Hold tight, King Solid DJ.

0: me who no steal. 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
1: 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Of original 7845.
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1: That's what I mean when we go vinyl dance. 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Cause draw them tune in it.
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0: each and every Friday, right? Yes, you know. Reggae music from its start till it done.
1: If Jah is by my
0: side,
1: 1998. I won't hide.
0: Tony Rebel.
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And when you think about it, these tunes are 20, ooh, this is about 28 years old. But them say too new. 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

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Yeah! Everton Blender. Iran, yeah. I didn't care. It was something going, blip.

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You can subscribe on TikTok. I don't think it costs no money. Or if you're on the Mixcloud, you are subscribed, so you know. Say know. As I come on, you get a little notification. I said tune in, because you know, say tune, I gotta get player. 28 years ago. Late great Sugar Miner. 28 years ago. Oh no. Brick Wall 7.

The Black Stones, Believe Me. So we say, like I said, we get you ready for raving this weekend, yeah. When it's a real reggae music, you know.

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You really want me to do it again? Rudy Thomas. You know Rudy Thomas? This is from 1993. Listen, Rudy Thomas.

This is Lekalungi. Ladies and gentlemen, we got about 10 minutes to go. Me, myself, and I, the original Governor General. I'm just wondering what Gwen Plea

0: I'm just thinking to myself, what am I going to draw now? I'm just, you know, when you just look through certain things, may I have them, but shall I or shall I not? You know what? Josie Wells is in the UK right now. So, Josie.
1: Now you've been entertained.

0: unmistakable sounds of Ken Booth. Ladies and gentlemen, 3 minutes away from the hours of 8 o'clock here in the UK, streaming live from London. You think so we're done?
1: Selector. Now, Governor General, the real field marshal, the down partial, you lock everything in the dance hall business. Now, Coco T, step up and tell them what I want. This is not John Mouse. We don't set to trap with the cheese and catch that little rat and send him.

0: That wraps it up for me, Dub Plate Pressure, the late great Cocker T. Hope you've enjoyed the show as much as I have.
1: From Feature Story News in Washington, I'm Nick Harper. U.S. Secretary of State Marco Rubio says Washington is expecting to hear back from Iran on its peace deal this Friday. Iran has been mulling a 14-point memorandum to end the fighting, even as tensions flare up again in the Strait of Hormuz. FSN's Alistair D'Souza has more from Washington.
2: Will Iran agree or will it push back, and will the fighting stop? U.S. Secretary of State Marco Rubio, while on a trip to Italy, says Iran's response is expected Friday. Rubio says he hopes serious negotiations then follow. According to Iran's state media on Thursday, Tehran is yet to reach a conclusion or send a reply. The U.S. proposal is aimed at putting an immediate end to the fighting and opening up the Strait of Hormuz. A 30-day period of talks would then take place to address tough questions on Iran's nuclear program. Meanwhile, the fighting continued Thursday, marking the most intense military confrontation in weeks, U.S. President Trump insisting the ceasefire is very much in place. Alistair D'Souza, Washington, D.C.
1: U.S. monthly jobs data shows the U.S. added 115,000 new jobs in April, beating expectations. The unemployment rate remained steady at 4.3%. U.S. President Donald Trump has set a July 4th deadline for the European Union to implement a trade deal that was brokered last summer. The announcement comes days after Washington announced it was increasing tariffs on European cars due to frustrations over the agreement's implementation. Ever since William Denslow sent this report from Brussels.
3: Despite having what he called a great call with European Commission President Ursula von der Leyen, President Trump announced that tariffs would soar should the trade agreement not be implemented by July 4th. Von der Leyen says good progress is being made towards tariff reduction, and both sides are committed to the deal's implementation. Under the agreement, European goods would see duties largely capped at 15%, while the US would see tariffs on its products wiped out. The European Parliament and EU member states must still endorse the deal. William Denslow, Brussels.
1: The UK's governing Labour Party has seen huge losses in the local elections. It's causing renewed speculation about a leadership challenge against Prime Minister Keir Starmer. Nigel Farage's Reform UK party has recorded major gains, as FSN's UK correspondent Ollie Barrett reports.
4: So in the days ahead, we do expect to see Keir Starmer trying to grab back the initiative, but that is very difficult from this point, given the fact that this latest round of election results has, I think, weakened him within his own party. So if he were to try and launch some significant policy shifts in various directions, would he be able to get that past his own backbenches?
1: From bureaus worldwide, this is FSN.
5: With FSN Spotlight, I'm Simon Marks. Today, what is going on in US-German relations after Chancellor Friedrich Merz claimed the Iranians are humiliating the United States and enraged President Trump by also suggesting his war on Iran was started without any foundational plan and has no strategy for wrapping up. The US leader responded by announcing the withdrawal of at least 5,000 of more than 35,000 US troops stationed in Germany. Katja Hoyer is a German-British historian and author of the upcoming book Weimar, Life on the Edge of Catastrophe.
6: Donald Trump is deeply unpopular in Germany, and I think that that has had an impact on the wider way in which Germans view America, not least because it's no longer seen as a temporary blip, but actually a kind of structural change of the relationship between Germany and the US. There's always been quite a prominent streak of anti-Americanism in Germany as well, but it was never kind of large enough to form the identity, I would say, or shape the identity of post-war West Germany and then the unified Germany. And that, I fear, has become larger now because of the way that, you know, the US is seen as is less interested in Europe and Germany than it had been in the past.
5: Chancellor Merz is facing significant pushback from opposition leaders in Germany who, picking up on his own critique of the Iran war, say that the only humiliation taking place is that of Friedrich Merz at the hands of the US president. With FSN Spotlight, I'm Simon Marks.
1: And the main news again. US Secretary of State Marco Rubio says Washington is expecting to hear back from Iran on a possible peace deal this Friday. US monthly jobs data shows the US added 115,000 new jobs in April, beating expectations. The unemployment rate remained steady at 4.3%. And the US President Donald Trump has set a July 4th deadline for the EU to implement a trade deal that was brokered last summer. That's Feature Story News, Nick Harper reporting. From Feature Story News in Washington, I'm Nick Harper.

I done all the

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God, I like to go old school every now and then. Don't know when, so you need to listen every week, you know? But this week, old school. 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Keep them coming. Little version excursion on this one, yeah? 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

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Show what we call reggae, then you jig it. And as I said, every now and then I go old school week, going throughout the catalogue and throughout the years and all my selection and so forth. And just give some tune that I'm playing a long while. 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

0: Yeah, this is the one and only Big Youth. So me Big and Lick Minty Licker. So when I'm passing through, all I can tell you, just big up Lick Minty. Cha, cha, cha, cha, cha, wa, wa, wa. 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
1: Me, Eastern man from West, woman from North and woman from South, and big up the peck in syndicate, because we are together, together we stand, together we strong. Unity is strength, united we stand, divided we fall, and we shall not be separated. It's the peck in syndicate crew.
2: Okay, okay. 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Is

0: I'm Elders, show me I night the way. 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
1: You carry more guns.
0: Chris, Duke, Beckins. And a whole lot more. Alright, more music. 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Ape tones. I told you this segment, yeah, he's a skanking.

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Great Winston Rodney, Burning Spear.

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0: who is misled. 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
1: Mente, one away. 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

0: to the end, right to the end. 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I got a long time I don't feature this tune. It's a big tune, it's a world, yo, it's a hit tune, and produced by a friend of mine, gone to rest, Trevor Juggling T. And yo, that tune, yo, worldwide tune.
1: No, little man, to big up yourself. 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Here it go. I'm gonna.

0: segment is called LIM, Ladies in Mind. Time for work your heart, your mind, your body, your soul, your everything. 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All right, let's get a Berris car. 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Yeah, old school, back in time. 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When we did Jamaica, that, yo, them junior. All right, listen up. Enough said. Berris, give me a one talk.
1: Yeah, this is Berris. The one Berris Hammond. Yeah, I said, big up, little minty, you know. Reggae, jeggae. 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

0: This is Mary.
1: The one Mary Saman.
0: Yeah, I said, big up, little minty, you know. Reggae and a jeggae. Yo, the normal at all. Kill the minty.
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3: Just for you, my ladies, Chucha Berry, Tweeta Finita, Shining Star. Yo, yo, yo, missing me, loving her. 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

0: Yeah, this is Mary.
1: The one Mary Saman.
0: Yeah, I said,
1: big up, little minty, you know. Reggae and your jiggy. Yo, the name of the time. Kill them minty.
2: Yo, see them berries, yeah? One of the best berries. Big up Father Juby. Yo, see when Juby said them tune, yeah? Channel, me have to listen and take it. I'm going to say, yo.

0: in your jacket.
1: Embarrassed, yeah. Yo.
2: Yo. From Feature Story News in Washington, I'm Nick Harper. U.S. Secretary of State Marco Rubio says Washington is expecting to hear back from Iran on its peace deal this Friday. Iran has been mulling a 14-point memorandum to end the fighting, even as tensions flare up again in the Strait of Hormuz. Evercent's Alistair D'Souza has more from Washington.
3: Will Iran agree or will it push back, and will the fighting stop? U.S. Secretary of State Marco Rubio, while on a trip to Italy, says Iran's response is expected Friday. Rubio says he hopes serious negotiations then follow. According to Iran's state media on Thursday, Tehran is yet to reach a conclusion or send a reply. The U.S. proposal is aimed at putting an immediate end to the fighting and opening up the Strait of Hormuz. A 30-day period of talks would then take place to address tough questions on Iran's nuclear program. Meanwhile, the fighting continued Thursday, marking the most intense military confrontation in weeks, U.S. President Trump insisting the ceasefire is very much in place. Alistair D'Souza, Washington, D.C.
2: U.S. monthly jobs data shows the U.S. added 115,000 new jobs in April, beating expectations. The unemployment rate remained steady at 4.3%. U.S. President Donald Trump has set a July 4th deadline for the European Union to implement a trade deal that was brokered last summer. The announcement comes days after Washington announced it was increasing tariffs on European cars due to frustrations over the agreement's implementation. Ever since William Denslow sent this report from Brussels.
4: Despite having what he called a great call with European Commission President Ursula von der Leyen, President Trump announced that tariffs would soar should the trade agreement not be implemented by July 4th. Von der Leyen says good progress is being made towards tariff reduction, and both sides are committed to the deal's implementation. Under the agreement, European goods would see duties largely capped at 15%, while the US would see tariffs on its products wiped out. The European Parliament and EU member states must still endorse the deal. William Denslow, Brussels.
2: The UK's governing Labour Party has seen huge losses in the local elections. It's causing renewed speculation about a leadership challenge against Prime Minister Keir Starmer. Nigel Farage's Reform UK party has recorded major gains, as FSN's UK correspondent Ollie Barrett reports.
5: So in the days ahead, we do expect to see Keir Starmer trying to grab back the initiative, but that is very difficult from this point, given the fact that this latest round of election results has, I think, weakened him within his own party. So if he were to try and launch some significant policy shifts in various directions, would he be able to get that past his own backbenches?
2: From bureaus worldwide, this is FSN.
6: With FSN Spotlight, I'm Simon Marks. Today, what is going on in US-German relations after Chancellor Friedrich Merz claimed the Iranians are humiliating the United States and enraged President Trump by also suggesting his war on Iran was started without any foundational plan and has no strategy for wrapping up. The US leader responded by announcing the withdrawal of at least 5,000 of more than 35,000 US troops stationed in Germany. Katja Hoyer is a German-British historian and author of the upcoming book Weimar, Life on the Edge of Catastrophe.
7: Donald Trump is deeply unpopular in Germany, and I think that has had an impact on the wider way in which Germans view America, not least because it's no longer seen as a temporary blip, but actually a kind of structural change of the relationship between Germany and the US. There's always been quite a prominent streak of anti-Americanism in Germany as well, but it was never kind of large enough to form the identity, I would say, or shape the identity of post-war West Germany and then the unified Germany. And that, I fear, has become larger now because of the way that, you know, the US is seen as is less interested in Europe and Germany than it had been in the past.
6: Chancellor Merz is facing significant pushback from opposition leaders in Germany who, picking up on his own critique of the Iran war, say that the only humiliation taking place is that of Friedrich Merz at the hands of the US president. With FSN Spotlight, I'm Simon Marks.
2: And the main news again, US Secretary of State Marco Rubio says Washington is expecting to hear back from Iran on a possible peace deal this Friday. US monthly jobs data shows the US added 115,000 new jobs in April, beating expectations. The unemployment rate remained steady at 4.3%. And the US President Donald Trump has set a July 4th deadline for the EU to implement a trade deal that was brokered last summer. That's Feature Story News, Nick Harper reporting. From Feature Story News in Washington, I'm Nick Harper. U.S. Secretary of State Marco Rubio says Washington is expecting
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This is Lady Heartlips, and you are listening to me on Sky Radio Jamaica alongside Lovey Like Cook Food Entertainment. I've got a show for you today, darlings. I'm doing a revival, going down that old route of some really great songs, and I can kick it off without a further ado with some Studio One.

Tomatoes with As Long As You Love Me. This is Lady Hot Lips. You are listening to me from Sky Radio, Jamaica, in association with Lovey Like Cooked Food Entertainment. I'm moving on with a Studio One.

I think someone like Shirley would recognize that the top singer in there, the lead singer, was John Holt. So that's the Paragons featuring John Holt, and it was Darling I Need.

What a wonderful song. It's called Bit by Bit by a wonderful name. Listen, it's called Morwell Esquire.

Oh, that's Johnny Nash with Cupid. Cupid, I'm calling you. I want to say a shout out to lovely Shirley and family, to Denise, and family, to David, the Manchester family, to Auntie Marilyn. She's not well. She's not very well. So let's send some prayers out to her, would be nice. And to Brian, to everybody listening on my show every week. Enough love and respect goes out to all of you. I'm doing a revival.

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I'm playing you some revival today. I'm just in that kind of a mood. My love to everybody. Thank you for listening all the time. I'm going to play the Heptones, Equal Rights.

Oh, that's To Be Poor Is a Crime by Still Cool. That's 1981. It's coming up to the top of the hour. I just wanted to throw in one more, one of my favorites by the Hiptones.

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4: Yo.

That's Junior Biles 1976 with Fade Away. I feel that I have to introduce the next song out of respect. Bob Marley and the Wailers, Who the Cap Fits.

Uber Cap Fits by Bob Marley and the Wailers, released April 1976. I actually remember that album being bought by my dad, Rastaman Vibration, the Brown album. Yes, I remember it very, very well. Brings back great memories. I am doing a Down the Memory Lane revival for you guys.

Sugar Miner Tour, Mr. DC on the Studio One label. This is Lady Hot Lips. Did you notice I'm getting tongue-tied? This is Lady Hot Lips on Sky Radio Jamaica, and I'm going down Revival route today.

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5: You are, you lucky people listening to Lady Hotlip Show. And I've gone down the revival route today because I just felt like it, you know, when you just feel like doing that. So that's what I've been doing. I hope you've been enjoying it. I'm going to move on without further ado with my favourite, they're all my favourites, you know that. Shirley, John Holt's playing after. This is Jimmy London.
2: Lady,

Yes, it's over for Max Romeo. I'm going to start to play some female artists because we just don't play enough of them as radio presenters. So I'm going down the road of some revival still, but female revival.

Lorna Bennett with Breakfast in Bed, 1972, originally done in 1969 by Dusty Springfield.

Janet Lee Davis with Pouring Some Sugar on Her. I'm gonna. My next song is "Where Is the Love" by Sonia Spence. I love her voice. It just calms me down. Listen.

0: From Feature Story News in Washington, I'm Nick Harper. U.S. Secretary of State Marco Rubio says Washington is expecting to hear back from Iran on its peace deal this Friday. Iran has been mulling a 14-point memorandum to end the fighting, even as tensions flare up again in the Strait of Hormuz. Evercent's Alistair D'Souza has more from Washington.
1: Will Iran agree or will it push back, and will the fighting stop? U.S. Secretary of State Marco Rubio, while on a trip to Italy, says Iran's response is expected Friday. Rubio says he hopes serious negotiations then follow. According to Iran's state media on Thursday, Tehran is yet to reach a conclusion or send a reply. The U.S. proposal is aimed at putting an immediate end to the fighting and opening up the Strait of Hormuz. A 30-day period of talks would then take place to address tough questions on Iran's nuclear program. Meanwhile, the fighting continued Thursday, marking the most intense military confrontation in weeks, U.S. President Trump insisting the ceasefire is very much in place. Alistair D'Souza, Washington, D.C.
0: U.S. monthly jobs data shows the U.S. added 115,000 new jobs in April, beating expectations. The unemployment rate remained steady at 4.3%. U.S. President Donald Trump has set a July 4th deadline for the European Union to implement a trade deal that was brokered last summer. The announcement comes days after Washington announced it was increasing tariffs on European cars due to frustrations over the agreement's implementation. Evercent's William Denslow sent this report from Brussels.
2: Despite having what he called a great call with European Commission President Ursula von der Leyen, President Trump announced that tariffs would soar should the trade agreement not be implemented by July 4th. Von der Leyen says good progress is being made towards tariff reduction, and both sides are committed to the deal's implementation. Under the agreement, European goods would see duties largely capped at 15%, while the US would see tariffs on its products wiped out. The European Parliament and EU member states must still endorse the deal. William Denslow, Brussels.
0: The UK's governing Labour Party has seen huge losses in the local elections. It's causing renewed speculation about a leadership challenge against Prime Minister Keir Starmer. Nigel Farage's Reform UK party has recorded major gains, as FSN's UK correspondent Ollie Barrett reports.
3: So in the days ahead, we do expect to see Keir Starmer trying to grab back the initiative, but that is very difficult from this point, given the fact that this latest round of election results has, I think, weakened him within his own party. So if he were to try and launch some significant policy shifts in various directions, would he be able to get that past his own backbenchers?
0: From Bureaus Worldwide, this is FSN.
4: With FSN Spotlight, I'm Simon Marks. Today, what is going on in US-German relations after Chancellor Friedrich Merz claimed the Iranians are humiliating the United States and enraged President Trump by also suggesting his war on Iran was started without any